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2: Mainly cloudy tonight, some scattered showers and thunderstorms overnight, a low of 9. Tomorrow, mix of sun and cloud, there's a good chance of showers and thunderstorms and windy, high of 22. It'll be cloudy on Tuesday, 23 degrees, and then showers for Wednesday with a high of 16. Current weather conditions can be found anytime on your Discover Estevan app. I'm Judy Peters.
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6: Mainly cloudy tonight, some scattered showers and thunderstorms overnight, a low of 9. Tomorrow, mix of sun and cloud, there's a good chance of showers and thunderstorms and windy, high of 22. It'll be cloudy on Tuesday, 23 degrees, and then showers for Wednesday with a high of 16. Current weather conditions can be found anytime on your Discover Estevan app. I'm Judy Peters.
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3: Mainly cloudy tonight, some scattered showers and thunderstorms overnight, a low of 9. Tomorrow, mix of sun and cloud, there's a good chance of showers and thunderstorms and windy, high of 22. It'll be cloudy on Tuesday, 23 degrees, and then showers for Wednesday with a high of 16. Current weather conditions can be found anytime on your Discover Estevan app. I'm Judy Peters.
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2: Mainly cloudy tonight, some scattered showers and thunderstorms overnight, a low of 9. Tomorrow, mix of sun and cloud, there's a good chance of showers and thunderstorms and windy, high of 22. It'll be cloudy on Tuesday, 23 degrees, and then showers for Wednesday with a high of 16. Current weather conditions can be found anytime on your Discover Estevan app. I'm Judy Peters.
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1: Mainly cloudy tonight, some scattered showers and thunderstorms overnight, a low of 9. Tomorrow, mix of sun and cloud, there's a good chance of showers and thunderstorms and windy, high of 22. It'll be cloudy on Tuesday, 23 degrees, and then showers for Wednesday with a high of 16. Current weather conditions can be found anytime on your Discover Estevan app. I'm Judy Peters.
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4: Mainly cloudy tonight, some scattered showers and thunderstorms overnight, a low of 9. Tomorrow, mix of sun and cloud, there's a good chance of showers and thunderstorms and windy, high of 22. It'll be cloudy on Tuesday, 23 degrees, and then showers for Wednesday with a high of 16. Current weather conditions can be found anytime on your Discover Estevan app. I'm Judy Peters.
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5: Mainly cloudy tonight. Some scattered showers and thunderstorms overnight. A low of 9. Tomorrow, mix of sun and cloud. There's a good chance of showers and thunderstorms and windy. High of 22. It'll be cloudy on Tuesday, 23 degrees, and then showers for Wednesday with a high of 16. Current weather conditions can be found anytime on your Discover Estevan app. I'm Judy Peters.
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5: Mainly cloudy tonight, some scattered showers and thunderstorms overnight, a low of 9. Tomorrow, mix of sun and cloud, there's a good chance of showers and thunderstorms and windy, high of 22. It'll be cloudy on Tuesday, 23 degrees, and then showers for Wednesday with a high of 16. Current weather conditions can be found anytime on your Discover Estevan app. I'm Judy Peters.
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2: Mainly cloudy tonight, some scattered showers and thunderstorms overnight, a low of 9. Tomorrow, mix of sun and cloud, there's a good chance of showers and thunderstorms and windy, high of 22. It'll be cloudy on Tuesday, 23 degrees, and then showers for Wednesday with a high of 16. Current weather conditions can be found anytime on your Discover Estevan app. I'm Judy Peters.
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4: Mainly cloudy tonight, some scattered showers and thunderstorms overnight, a low of 9. Tomorrow, mix of sun and cloud, there's a good chance of showers and thunderstorms and windy, high of 22. It'll be cloudy on Tuesday, 23 degrees, and then showers for Wednesday with a high of 16. Current weather conditions can be found anytime on your Discover Estevan app. I'm Judy Peters.
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8: Mainly cloudy tonight, some scattered showers and thunderstorms overnight, a low of 9. Tomorrow, mix of sun and cloud. There's a good chance of showers and thunderstorms and windy. High of 22. It'll be cloudy on Tuesday, 23 degrees, and then showers for Wednesday with a high of 16. Current weather conditions can be found anytime on your Discover Estevan app. I'm Judy Peters.
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5: Mainly cloudy tonight, some scattered showers and thunderstorms overnight, a low of 9. Tomorrow, mix of sun and cloud, there's a good chance of showers and thunderstorms and windy, high of 22. It'll be cloudy on Tuesday, 23 degrees, and then showers for Wednesday with a high of 16. Current weather conditions can be found anytime on your Discover Estevan app. I'm Judy Peters.
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I'm sitting pretty impatient, but I know you gotta put in them hours. I'ma make it harder. I'm sending pic after picture, I'ma get you fired.

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1: Good morning. It's Monday, June 15th. And a big shout out to the Estevan Exhibition Association for putting on the Energy City X and KCRA Rodeo over the weekend. It takes a lot of work to bring a weekend like that together, and the success was shown through how much fun everyone had. I'm Daniel Esplin. A southeast Saskatchewan family is sharing its story after a devastating tornado destroyed its farm south of Alameda on June 9th. Homeowner Danny Brock says he and his children had little warning as the storm moved directly toward them. He describes the moment before the tornado hit.
2: We seen it coming and come right down the lane, and we watched it from upstairs for a little bit, you know, when it was at a far distance. And then we moved downstairs and I could still see it out of the basement window. It looked like it was going to break right when it got to the farm, but there was some debris flying and it was going. And then it was like, no, it's not breaking. So we took cover into the bathroom, shut the door in like 20 seconds tops. It hit, and I was laying on top of my kids, trying to hold on to all of them, and we're staying as low as we can to the floor.
1: Brock says while the family home was destroyed, everyone survived, and support from the community has been overwhelming as cleanup continues. A new $3.1 million rest stop has opened near Mooseman as part of the province's ongoing effort to add more facilities along Highway 1. Highways Minister Kim Gardner spoke about future plans for similar projects across the province.
3: This is the first one. It's just completed this year, and we're looking to complete two more. The next one, Kindersley on Highway 7, along there with the truck weigh scale that we've got there. And then the next one after that would potentially be down on Highway 1 between the Alberta border and Swift Current.
1: The rest stop features two full washrooms and parking space for multiple trucks. The Energy City X wrapped up another successful weekend in Estevan, bringing together rides, rodeo action, and family entertainment. President of the Estevan Exhibition Association, Crystal Ross, says the variety is what keeps people coming back year after year.
4: Well, this is our major event that we host every single year when we smash the rural and urban together with rodeo and midway. We also have the Jackpot Cattle Show, and then we have the Ag Pavilion. We have all these exciting things. There's a quilt show, just wonderful, wonderful things. The rodeos, wild pony races, it's just endless. So you get into the gate, fair food, like who doesn't want fair food? Happens once a year.
1: Organizers say strong community support once again helped make the event a success. The Saskatchewan government has released an independent review of the record-breaking 2025 wildfire season. Discover Estevan's Scott Bolton has the details.
5: The report from MNP examines the response to more than 500 fires that burned nearly 3 million hectares and forced over 10,000 people from their homes. Reviewers found the province's emergency management system faced extreme pressure from multiple major fires, evacuations, and prolonged drought conditions. The report outlines 11 recommendations aimed at improving preparedness, coordination, training, and recovery planning. The province has already announced a series of actions, including new Fire Smart funding, advanced fire modeling, and a community wildfire reservist program. Walden Bay will be the first community to receive a $40,000 Fire Smart grant for mitigation work.
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1: The KCRA Rodeo wrapped up its run at the 2026 Energy City X over the weekend, with riders and ropers taking over the grounds Friday and Saturday. Official results have not been posted yet, but we're expecting to have those later today. In CFL action, the Saskatchewan Rough Riders opened their season with a win Saturday night in Regina. The Riders beat the BC Lions 31-27 at Mosaic Stadium in their home opener. Samuel Emelis had a huge night, catching three touchdown passes, including the game-winning score from Trevor Harris with just 48 seconds remaining. The Toronto Blue Jays dropped 2 of 3 to the New York Yankees over the weekend. Toronto fell 3-1 on Saturday before losing 8-3 on Sunday after New York broke the game open with 5 runs in the 9th inning. The Jays are off today before a series against the Boston Red Sox starting tomorrow.
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1: A mix of sun and cloud today with a 60% chance of showers and the risk of a thunderstorm. It'll also get windy this morning with a high of 19. Tonight, partly cloudy with a chance of showers early in the evening and a low of 6. Tomorrow becomes cloudy with a chance of afternoon showers and a high of 21. Wednesday stays unsettled with cloudy skies and a high of 18 before things improve with a mix of sun and cloud Thursday, sunshine Friday, and a sunny high of 23 through the weekend. You can find out your full five-day forecast anytime by downloading the Discover Estevan app.
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0: Starting things off with the number one song from the American Top 40 Countdown. That's right, I believe 4 or 5 weeks now in a row for Olivia Dean. So easy to fall in love. Indeed, this is Daniel Esplin here with you Monday morning. And hopefully you had a great weekend. It was actually nicer weather than you could have expected. A couple cloudy days, but with the Energy City X, the parade and all that going on, I think we fared fairly well. So yeah, huge shout out to, by the way, to all the folks with the SFN Exhibition Association for putting on the event. Man, there's like 250 volunteers for that thing. That is absolutely insane. And yeah, it was just such a great time. Hopefully you're able to go there, have some fun, and pig out on the fair food. I know I certainly did. And yeah, I'm excited. We're just a few days away now from spring. That's 5 days from now. Saturday is when it's coming up, and it looks like we're going to finish the season off with showers for the most part. We have cloudy skies here this morning, and when I was looking out the window, it looks like it is starting to come down in a few areas. So, yeah, make sure you bring a raincoat and an umbrella, or just, you know, do your thing. It's 11 and cloudy with the breeze, 19 the high, and yeah, we could actually see a thunderstorm later this afternoon. We'll let you know about the rest of the week's weather coming up here in about 10 minutes. And of course, more of today's best music is on the way with Elton John and Britney Spears. Hold Me Closer. I'm next.
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Quarter past 6 o'clock. It's now 15 degrees, mostly cloudy, with winds starting to pick up here this morning. 19 the high for today, and it looks like we'll have rain possible all the way through till Wednesday. More details on that coming up for you in just a moment. And right now, this is fitting. We have Imagine Dragons with Thunder.

0: There's a pretty good chance you'll hear some thunder over the next couple of days, with precipitation expected to last till Wednesday. We'll have details on that coming up for you in just a moment. And of course, that was Imagine Dragons with Thunder right here on Sun 102. Yeah, it's crazy that we're almost done with spring. It feels like the season has come and gone way too quickly. But hopefully, once we do hit up summer, we'll have a nice stretch of hot days. That's what I'm looking forward to. And yeah, the actual first day of summer is Saturday, June 20th. We have the full moon on Sunday, the 21st. The strawberry moon. Ooh. And then just around the corner after that on the 26th is the last day of school for the Cornerstone School Division. I believe Bean Fate is wrapping up quite a bit earlier than that. Maybe the Catholic schools as well. And then, yeah, some fun in the sun, fingers crossed. And hopefully you have some great plans throughout the next few months. I know we're starting to see our Murray GM community events page fill up more and more with all these nice weather events happening. So if you know of any else, make sure you get them posted there as well. And check out what we have coming up here early this week. A couple of things posted for tomorrow and Wednesday as well. So there you go. We got a look at the weather on the way as well. Somber with Homewrecker.
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0: A mix of sun and cloud today with a 60% chance of showers and the risk of a thunderstorm with a high of 19. Tonight, partly cloudy with a low of 6. Then tomorrow will be cloudy with a chance of afternoon showers once again and a high of 21. Find your full 5-day forecast anytime at discoverestevan.com.
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1: Happy Monday, June 15th, and thank you to everyone who took part in Friday's parade. And of course, sorry to any children I may have pelted with candy. From the grads to the floats to everyone lining the streets, it was a great way to kick off the Energy City X over the weekend. I'm Daniel Esplin. Cleanup is underway after a powerful tornado on June 9th destroyed a farm south of Alameda, leaving one family with significant losses. Homeowner Danny Brock describes what he encountered after the tornado passed.
2: And then the damage, once it was safe, or what I thought was safe, you know, and because I was worried that there's going to be a fire with electricity, the power, and the gas line and stuff was tore off the house. I came up the stairs once I got out. The walls are gone on the house, and I could see the tornado leaving my yard. I could still see it. It was right there, just in the pasture leaving.
1: If you'd like to help the family, you can find more details and a donation link with this story at discoverestvan.com. The new $3.1 million rest stop near Moose

0: Additional rest stops are planned for Swift Current and near the Alberta border. Lessons from Saskatchewan's worst wildfire season are now being put into action. Discover Estevan's Scott Bolton has more on a recent report.
1: An independent review by MMP says the 2025 fire season stretched people, equipment, and emergency response systems beyond normal operating conditions. The report identifies opportunities to improve risk assessment, interagency coordination, and preseason planning. Among its 11 recommendations are stronger fire behavior modeling, better workforce preparation, and a provincial recovery strategy. The province says it will respond with new communication protocols, earlier contracting processes, and enhanced equipment management. The review also prompts new supports for communities and improved access to mental health resources for emergency responders.
0: The Energy City X wrapped up another successful weekend in Estevan, thanks in large part to the people working behind the scenes. While the event only lasts a few days, president of the Estevan Exhibition Association, Chris Ross, says it takes months of planning and a major volunteer effort to bring it all together.
2: But ultimately, when it comes down to this weekend, we have 250 volunteers and over 15,000 hours of volunteer time. And it does not spin without those people that are behind us. And yeah, we can stand here and wear the blue shirts, but there are hundreds of people behind us that need to be recognized. And the sponsors need to be recognized, because if this community doesn't come together, people don't go through the gates.
0: Organizers say that level of support continues to make the event one of Estevan's biggest annual draws.
3: Discover Estevan Sports.
0: The Energy City X brought plenty of action to Estevan over the weekend, including the KCRA Rodeo. Competitors hit the arena Friday and Saturday with events ranging from barrel racing to bull riding. Results are still pending, and we'll have those once they're available. The Saskatchewan Rough Riders started the 2026 season with some late-game drama. Saskatchewan trailed BC 27-24 in the fourth quarter before Trevor Harris found Samuel Emelis for a 6-yard touchdown with 48 seconds remaining. That was Emelis' third touchdown catch of the night, as the Riders held on for a 31-27 win over the Lions. It was a tough weekend for the Toronto Blue Jays, who lost their series against the Yankees. New York edged Toronto 3-1 on Saturday and followed it up with an 8-3 win on Sunday. The Blue Jays are off today before heading to Boston for a 3-game series against the Red Sox.
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0: It's a cooler, unsettled start to the week across southeast Saskatchewan. Today brings a mix of sun and cloud with a 6% chance of showers, the risk of a thunderstorm, and a high of 19. Tonight, skies turn partly cloudy with a low of 6. Tuesday, clouds over with a chance of showers in the afternoon and a high of 21. Showers remain possible Wednesday. Then the forecast turns nicer with a mix of sun and cloud Thursday and sunshine on Friday. You can check out your full 5-day forecast anytime by downloading the Discover Estevan app.
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Monday morning, thank you for making Someone or Two part of your day. This is Daniel Esplin here with you once again. Monday morning, we have the question of the day with Brock Cullen from Country 106.1 on the way, as well a look at the weather after Fifi Dobson with Ghost.

0: It's time now for the question of the day with Brock from Country 106.1 and Dan from Sun 102.
1: All right, let's get right into it with our question of the day today. What's something that everyone loves, but you just can't seem to get into?
2: So I don't know if this will count because it was something that I was into for many, many years. But nowadays, over the last decade, and I come into this all the time with people at work and around everywhere, watching TV.
1: Really?
2: Yeah, I just have a hard time, like, following a series and being invested in it. I just don't have time for that. Especially, like, depending on the season, my kids keep me so busy with sports that I constantly start shows and then just give up on it. And now I think over the last couple of years, anytime, even if somebody's like, oh, this is the greatest show ever, I just go, okay, maybe when I retire, I'll watch TV again or something like that. But that's been the biggest one for me. Still love movies, but getting into TV, even when my kids want to put something on the TV, the whole time I just sit there like, blah. So... Unless it's Bluey, that's the one, but that would be it. What's yours?
1: So, mine, I'm kind of going like a similar path, but I'm going to say one of like the most watched TV shows. Watch an episode of it, cannot get into it. I'm going Game of Thrones.
2: Oh, that was actually the last show that I was into, and the finale of it made me kind of hate following along TV shows.
1: That's what I heard, because I was kind of watching it when it was wrapping up, like, its last final season. So I was like, do I want to watch it? Heard the finale sucked. And I was like, well, kind of ruined it for me. So Game of Thrones or Friends.
2: I thought you were going to say silent films.
1: Silent also? That is very true. I don't get the appeal behind silent films.
2: We want to know, of course, what is something that everyone loves that you haven't been able to get into as well. You can hit us up with the Sun 102 Talk and Text line at 634-1023.
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2: Today brings a mix of sun and cloud with a 6% chance of showers and the risk of a thunderstorm with a high of 19. Tonight will be partly cloudy with a slight chance of showers early this evening and a low of 6. Then Tuesday becomes cloudy with a chance of showers in the afternoon and a high of 21. Your full 5-day forecast is always available at discoverestevan.com.
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0: Talk with Time Machine and Justin Bieber before that with Speed Demon. Daniel Esplin back with you here Monday morning. It's 15 degrees and cloudy outside with breeze. And you could tell with some of the clouds that there is some rain coming down in a few areas. And actually, I was curious as to what you call that when you could see the rain coming down from clouds in the distance. And I actually have two definitions for you here this morning. You can add them to your vernacular to make them a little more spectacular. First off is a rain shaft, or its more technical version, a precipitation shaft. And that's when you can see the rain coming from the clouds and it reaches the ground. Alternatively, this is a new term for me as well, virga. That's when rain is falling from a cloud but evaporates before it reaches the ground. Now, how do you know which is which? I guess you got to be below the cloud. That would be the only real way, I suppose, unless you have some sort of sensor. But either way, a raincoat and an umbrella will likely be needed for most of the week here. We'll have some details on that, though, coming up at the top of the hour. And up next, we have Cameron Whitcomb with You and Me.
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1: It's Monday, June 15th, and after a busy weekend, it looks like we're starting the week with a return to some soggy weather, with showers possible today and again over the next few days. I'm Daniel Espelin. A Southeast Saskatchewan family is continuing to recover after a powerful tornado tore through its farm south of Alameda on June 9th, destroying its home. The family made it through the storm safely, but the full scale of what was lost didn't immediately sink in. Homeowner Danny Brock describes that moment.
2: And the total damage never hit me until, like, my neighbor came over and picked me up and my kids, and we went over to his place in the hail. Like, the hail was unreal. And we were there till my wife and my parents showed up. We came over here, and when you come down the lane, that's when it really hit. Like, there's nothing left, like, at all.
1: Brock says despite the loss, the support from the community has been overwhelming. If you'd like to help the family, you can find more details and a donation link by visiting this story at discoverestevan.com. A new $3.1 million rest stop has opened near Mooseman. The additional infrastructure will help support commerce across the prairies, says Saskatchewan Trucking Association Executive Director Susan Ewart.
3: I think this is probably a really good gateway. As you know, we had mentioned there's a lot of economic activity. The number one highway is sort of part of the national highway system. It makes sense to sort of have the location here before you head into Manitoba. So good to hear those investments sort of happening on the west side of the province as well. So, you know, really happy to support what's happening here today.
1: Additional rest stops are planned near communities, including Swift Current, in the future. Saskatchewan is looking to strengthen its wildfire response following a major review of last year's fire season. That includes some immediate action, as explained by Discover Estevan's Scott Bolton.
4: The MNP report concludes that extreme fire conditions expose weaknesses in communication, incident management, and recovery operations. Reviewers say many of the challenges were made worse by the scale of the emergency, rather than caused by it. The report calls for better training, improved coordination between government agencies, and greater use of science-based risk planning. The province has accepted the need for change and has announced several immediate steps to address the recommendations. Those measures include new FireSmart grants, improved emergency operations communication, and the creation of community wildfire reservists.
1: The Energy City X wrapped up another successful weekend in Estevan, with organizers crediting strong community support behind the scenes. This year's event was powered by about 250 volunteers contributing more than 15,000 hours to help make it happen. President of the Estevan Exhibition Association, Crystal Ross, thanked everyone who helped bring the event together.
5: The volunteers, huge, tremendous thank you. The sponsors, everybody that comes to the gates, to the board, to the committee members. It just, yeah, it's like one big Ferris wheel. We all have a bucket and we're all spinning around.
1: Organizers say that kind of community support continues to be the driving force behind the event's success each year.
0: Discover Estevan Sports.
1: Rodeo fans had plenty to cheer for at the Energy City X as the KCRA Rodeo ran Friday and Saturday in Estevan. Official results have not yet been released, but we'll be watching for them today and we'll pass them along once they're posted. The Saskatchewan Rough Riders are 1-0 after winning their home opener Saturday. The Rough Riders knocked off the BC Lions 31-27 with Samuel Emelis catching all three of Saskatchewan's touchdown passes. Saskatchewan is back on the road next Saturday against the Calgary Stampeders. The Blue Jays came up short against the Yankees over the weekend. A ninth inning home run was the difference in Saturday's 3-1 loss, and New York pulled away late for an 8-3 victory on Sunday. Toronto is off today before beginning a 3-game series against the Boston Red Sox.
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1: Keep the umbrella handy today, especially later on. We'll see a mix of sun and cloud with a 6% chance of showers and the risk of a thunderstorm with a high of 19. Tonight, partly cloudy with showers clearing out early and a low of 6. Tomorrow turns cloudy with a chance of afternoon showers as well and a high of 21. Wednesday stays cloudy with more showers possible. But after that, we start to dry out with a mix of sun and cloud Thursday and sunshine on Friday. 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

0: Dropping out of the top 10 this weekend with the American Top 40 Countdown. That was the second latest single from Taylor Swift, Elizabeth Taylor, right here on Sun 102. The song peaked at 9 last week, FYI. And yeah, happy Monday. This is Daniel Esplin joining you once again following what was, hopefully for you as well, an amazing weekend with the Energy City X, the parade, so much sports action going down. And yeah, some nice weather, barely any rain. Thank goodness for that. I was actually able to do a little bit of mowing. I actually fixed my lawnmower with my son this weekend. Feeling pretty proud of that. And yeah, I'm excited for this week, though. I'm not too keen on more rain. I know it's good for the plants and the farmers and all that good stuff, but I don't know. It is what it is. We have summer coming up here Saturday, a full moon to follow on Sunday, and quite a bit going on here this week. We'll let you know a little bit about that throughout the hour. We also have a perfect pet contestant to highlight here. That'll be in about 10 minutes' time. And we're also going to have Neil from Murray GM join the show. So yeah, lots going on here this morning. And of course, we have more of today's best music on the way with Gracie Abrams. That's So True. I'm next.
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Quarter past 6 o'clock. We are expecting rain at any point here this morning, possibly a thunderstorm this afternoon as well. We'll have some more details on that and how long the precipitation may last coming up for you in just a moment. Right now, this is Pharrell Williams and Happy.

0: Hey, speaking of happiness, we have a Perfect Pet contestant here in June that is bringing their owner some real joy. You got to check it out. We have a post up on the Sum 102 Facebook page about Frankie. Yeah, April says, Frankie is a 10-year-old Havanese with the personality of a puppy. Her perfect day includes treats, belly rubs, and long walks along the Souris River. That actually sounds like it'd be a lot of fun. And yeah, even at 10 years old, Frankie is proving that age is just a number when there's fun to be had. So there you go. Frankie is in for the win. Coming up on the final Tuesday of the month, we will let you know the winner of the $50 gift card from All Creatures, our perfect pet winner for June. And of course, you have until the final Monday at noon to let us know about your furry friends as well. You find all the details at discoverestevan.com. And coming up after a look at the weather, we're going to hear from Nelly Furtado with her latest single, Electric Circus.
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0: A mix of sun and cloud today with a 60% chance of showers and the risk of a thunderstorm with a high of 19. Tonight, partly cloudy with a low of 6. Then tomorrow, will be cloudy with a chance of afternoon showers once again and a high of 21. Find your full 5-day forecast anytime at discoverestevan.com.
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1: Good morning. It's Monday, June 15th. And a big shout out to the Estevan Exhibition Association for putting on the Energy City X and KCRA Rodeo over the weekend. It takes a lot of work to bring a weekend like that together, and the success was shown through how much fun everyone had. I'm Daniel Esplin. A southeast Saskatchewan family is sharing its story after a devastating tornado destroyed its farm south of Alameda on June 9th. Homeowner Danny Brock says he and his children had little warning as the storm moved directly toward them. He describes the moment before the tornado hit.
2: We seen it coming and come right down the lane, and we watched it from upstairs for a little bit, you know, when it was at a far distance. And then we moved downstairs and I could still see it out of the basement window. It looked like it was going to break right when it got to the farm, but there was some debris flying and it was going. And then it was like, no, it's not breaking. So we took cover into the bathroom, shut the door in like 20 seconds tops. It hit, and I was laying on top of my kids, trying to hold on to all of them, and we're staying as low as we can to the floor.
1: Brock says while the family home was destroyed, everyone survived, and support from the community has been overwhelming as cleanup continues. A new $3.1 million rest stop has opened near Mooseman as part of the province's ongoing effort to add more facilities along Highway 1. Highways Minister Kim Gardner spoke about future plans for similar projects across the province.
3: This is the first one. It's just completed this year, and we're looking to complete two more. The next one, Kindersley on Highway 7, along there with the truck weigh scale that we've got there. And then the next one after that would potentially be down on Highway 1.

0: food? Like, who doesn't want fair food? Happens once a year.
1: Organizers say strong community support once again helped make the event a success. The Saskatchewan government has released an independent review of the record-breaking 2025 wildfire season. Discover Estevan's Scott Bolton has the details.
2: The report from MNP examines the response to more than 500 fires that burned nearly 3 million hectares and forced over 10,000 people from their homes. Reviewers found the province's emergency management system faced extreme pressure from multiple major fires, evacuations, and prolonged drought conditions. The report outlines 11 recommendations aimed at improving preparedness, coordination, training, and recovery planning. The province has already announced a series of actions, including new Fire Smart funding, advanced fire modeling, and a community wildfire reservist program. Wadden Bay will be the first community to receive a $40,000 Fire Smart grant for mitigation work.
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1: The KCRA Rodeo wrapped up its run at the 2026 Energy City X over the weekend, with riders and ropers taking over the grounds Friday and Saturday. Official results have not been posted yet, but we're expecting to have those later today. In CFL action, the Saskatchewan Rough Riders opened their season with a win Saturday night in Regina. The Riders beat the BC Lions 31-27 at Mosaic Stadium in their home opener. Samuel Emelis had a huge night, catching 3 touchdown passes, including the game-winning score from Trevor Harris with just 48 seconds remaining. The Toronto Blue Jays dropped 2 of 3 to the New York Yankees over the weekend. Toronto fell 3-1 on Saturday before losing 8-3 on Sunday after New York broke the game open with 5 runs in the 9th inning. The Jays are off today before a series against the Boston Red Sox starting tomorrow.
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1: A mix of sun and cloud today with a 60% chance of showers and the risk of a thunderstorm. It'll also get windy this morning with a high of 19. Tonight, partly cloudy with a chance of showers early in the evening and a low of 6. Tomorrow becomes cloudy with a chance of afternoon showers and a high of 21. Wednesday stays unsettled with cloudy skies and a high of 18 before things improve with a mix of sun and cloud Thursday, sunshine Friday, and a sunny high of 23 through the weekend. You can find out your full 5-day forecast anytime by downloading the Discover Estevan app.
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0: Happy Monday. This is Daniel Esplin here with Neil from Murray GM. How's it going this morning?
1: Fantastic, Dan. A fantastic weekend. We had the Energy City Expo at the conducting their fairs, and it was amazing to see all the people out there. Fantastic.
0: Yeah, and this morning we got to talk about 0% savings. As I understand it, there's quite a few options.
1: Yes, 0% option is available for all the half-ton trucks for 72 months financing, 0% on all of them. 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You can get the employee pricing and the 0% for 72 months, or 0.99 for 84. This is a fantastic offer to on all the SUVs. Now, like old school advertising says, it's only till stocks last. When the stocks are gone, it's gone.
0: We also got to mention a special used vehicle that you now have on the lot.
1: Yeah, we have a 2024 Chevrolet Silverado Duramax diesel. For all those guys who are thinking of pulling camper, or girls thinking of pulling campers, horse trailers, or anything like that, I have a very barely used 53,000 kilometer 2024 Duramax on the lot. I had sold it new and taken it back on trade. It is fantastic condition all the new prices going on so high. This would be a perfect buy for people looking for something to pull their campers, or they need a diesel Duramax for any other farm purposes or anything like that. It's a perfect truck, and I have it on the lot right now. Contact me.
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0: Well, Neil, I hope you have a great week.
1: You too, my friend.
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0: Today brings a mix of sun and cloud with a 6% chance of showers and the risk of a thunderstorm with a high of 19. Tonight will be partly cloudy with a slight chance of showers early this evening and a low of 6. Then Tuesday becomes cloudy with a chance of showers in the afternoon and a high of 21. Your full 5-day forecast is always available at discoverestevan.com.
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0: Monday morning. Thank you for joining us here on Sun 102. And hopefully you're having a great day so far and hopefully had a great weekend. I could almost say, how could you not with all that was going on? Kicking off with the parade Friday and then the rodeo, the midway, everything involved with the Energy City X. We actually have a post on the Sun 102 Facebook page asking you to share some of your favorite memories from the last few days. Maybe it was a funny moment. Maybe you got some great photos or even a video. Whatever it is, make sure you share all of the fun you had through the weekend with that post. And yeah, we actually had Lois at the Energy City X with Brock Cullen from Country 106.1 over the weekend, and they got some great photos as well. So you can check out that with a couple of articles we have up at discoveresteban.com. And coming up next, we got Jamie Fine with cups of coffee.
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1: Happy Monday, June 15th, and thank you to everyone who took part in Friday's parade. And of course, sorry to any children I may have pelted with candy. From the grads to the floats to everyone lining the streets, it was a great way to kick off the Energy City X over the weekend. I'm Daniel Esplin. Cleanup is underway after a powerful tornado on June 9th destroyed a farm south of Alameda, leaving one family with significant losses. Homeowner Danny Brock describes what he encountered after the tornado passed.
2: And then the damage, once it was safe, or what I thought was safe, you know, and because I was worried that there's going to be a fire with electricity, the power, and the gas line and stuff was tore off the house. I came up the stairs once I got out. The walls are gone on the house, and I could see the tornado leaving my yard. I could still see it. It was right there, just in the pasture leaving.
1: If you'd like to help the family, you can find more details and a donation link with this story at discoverestevan.com. The new $3.1 million rest stop near Mooseman is part of a larger plan to add more facilities along Highway 1. The stops are being built to support commercial transportation and improve services for drivers, says Highways Minister Kim Gardner.
3: We're on a very busy section of highway, as you can tell. The Manitoba border sometimes gets closed during the wintertime, and that precipitated the discussion on what could happen and how we could help people have a safe place to stop. With the weigh scale being here and enough space for trucks to pull in and motorists as they're traveling across the province, it's just a logical place to go.
1: Additional rest stops are planned for Swift Current and near the Alberta border. Lessons from Saskatchewan's worst wildfire season are now being put into action. Discover Estevan's Scott Bolton has more on a recent report.
4: An independent review by MMP says the 2025 fire season stretched people, equipment, and emergency response systems beyond normal operating conditions. The report identifies opportunities to improve risk assessment, interagency coordination, and preseason planning. Among its 11 recommendations are stronger fire behavior modeling, better workforce preparation, and a provincial recovery strategy. The province says it will respond with new communication protocols, earlier contracting processes, and enhanced equipment management. The review also prompts new supports for communities and improved access to mental health resources for emergency responders.
1: The Energy City X wrapped up another successful weekend in Estevan, thanks in large part to the people working behind the scenes. While the event only lasts a few days, president of the Estevan Exhibition Association, Chris Ross, says it takes months of planning and a major volunteer effort to bring it all together.
5: But ultimately, when it comes down to this weekend, we have 250 volunteers and over 15,000 hours of volunteer time. And it does not spin without those people that are behind us. And yeah, we can stand here and wear the blue shirts, but there are hundreds of people behind us that need to be recognized. And the sponsors need to be recognized, because if this community doesn't come together, people don't go through the gates.
1: Organizers say that level of support continues to make the event one of Estevan's biggest annual draws.
0: Discover Estevan Sports.
1: The Energy City X brought plenty of action to Estevan over the weekend, including the KCRA Rodeo. Competitors hit the arena Friday and Saturday with events ranging from barrel racing to bull riding. Results are still pending, and we'll have those once they're available. The Saskatchewan Rough Riders started the 2026 season with some late-game drama. Saskatchewan trailed BC 27-24 in the fourth quarter before Trevor Harris found Samuel Emelis for a 6-yard touchdown with 48 seconds remaining. That was Emelis' third touchdown catch of the night, as the Riders held on for a 31-27 win over the Lions. It was a tough weekend for the Toronto Blue Jays, who lost their series against the Yankees. New York edged Toronto 3-1 on Saturday and followed it up with an 8-3 win on Sunday. The Blue Jays are off today before heading to Boston for a 3-game series against the Red Sox.
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1: It's a cooler, unsettled start to the week across southeast Saskatchewan. Today brings a mix of sun and cloud with a 6% chance of showers, the risk of a thunderstorm, and a high of 19. Tonight, skies turn partly cloudy with a low of 6. Tuesday, clouds over with a chance of showers in the afternoon and a high of 21. Showers remain possible Wednesday. Then the forecast turns nicer with a mix of sun and cloud Thursday and sunshine on Friday. You can check out your full five-day forecast anytime by downloading the Discover Estevan app.
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0: And I believe him. That was Bruno Mars, I Just Might, right here on Sun 102. Good morning. Happy Monday. This is Daniel Esplin here with you once again. And yeah, no rain in Estevan right now. We actually had the skies clear up a little bit, but it is likely going to happen at some point here today. Maybe this afternoon with a thunderstorm. Maybe tomorrow or Wednesday, but definitely not Thursday. Fingers crossed. We got to look at the weather coming up here in about 10 minutes time. And yeah, right now, I have clue number one for this week's mystery movie contest. Coming up on Friday, you'll have a chance to win two tickets to the Orpheum Theater, who's got a great movie that's making its debut Friday, though I don't want to say what it is yet. So, yeah, I don't even want to say why. But anywho, we'll just get straight into this clue for you. Here we go. An unexpected arrival creates jealousy, confusion, and a journey that changes how two rivals see each other. Along the way, they discover that things aren't always what they seem. So there you go, a super vague clue for you Monday morning. We'll have a quote from the film on Wednesday and a plethora of clues come Friday morning when we do the contest. As far as this hour is concerned, we got a lot to cover here this morning. And of course, more of today's best music on the way with Shaboozy and some good news. I'm next.
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Quarter past 8 o'clock outside. We have winds now gusting at 55 kilometers an hour. It's 15 degrees, mainly sunny. We have 19 as our high today, and there is a 60% chance we will see some showers at some point today. We'll have more on that with a look at the weather in a moment as well. We'll take a trip down memory lane and reminisce fondly about the Energy City X.

0: This is Daniel Esplin back with you Monday morning on Sun 102. And I want to do a huge shout out to everyone that was involved with the Parade Friday and, of course, with putting on the Energy City X through the weekend. It was just such an awesome time, and we actually really lucked out with the weather. Like, it wasn't too hot. I don't think it rained at all. And, yeah, I had just the greatest time of my life with my family. Friday, we did go to the parade. Well, my daughter was in the parade with one organization. I was in it with Esteban United Way. And, yeah, just had a really great time. Accidentally left my sweater in my buddy Doug's truck, though. Doug, if you're listening, I need that back. And, yeah, Friday night, we actually ended up going to the Energy City X. And, man, was it awesome. I feasted on butters and, of course, an elephant ear. Went on pretty much every ride I could fit in, besides the zipper. That is the one, my favorite from when I was younger, that I just can't squeeze into these days. And yeah, I inadvertently, with my daughter, started a rumor that my son puked on a ride, though it was not true at all. So yeah, that's a little bit of a recap of how my Energy City X experience went down. And of course, we'd like to hear about yours as well. We have a post up right now on the Sun 102 Facebook page. You can share your memories, your photos, your videos. And yeah, let's all celebrate what the Esteban Exhibition Association was able to put on over the last few days. We do have more details on that over at discoveresteban.com. And coming up after a look at the weather, we're going to hear from Tyler Shaw with Run to You.
1: So there's this redhead that works at Crown Advertising.
2: Hey!
1: She's got a bit of a mean streak.
2: I do not.
1: And I swear, she's a little...
2: We're going there? Why don't I tell you about the other redhead that works here?
1: No, we don't
2: She's got a fierce personality, makes stellar branded clothing and decals, and if anything needs a logo, well, she's your gal.
1: Oh, thank you.
3: Crown Advertising in Estevan. Two fiery redheads turning the ordinary into extraordinary. Check them out on Facebook.
4: 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I'm Pastor John Mullen, inviting you to join us this Sunday morning at 10:30 on Wellick Road. 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
0: A mix of sun and cloud today with a 60% chance of showers and the risk of a thunderstorm with a high of 19. Tonight, partly cloudy with a low of 6. Then tomorrow, will be cloudy with a chance of afternoon showers once again and a high of 21. Find your full 5-day forecast anytime at discoverestevan.com.
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1: It's Monday, June 15th, and after a busy weekend, it looks like we're starting the week with a return to some soggy weather, with showers possible today and again over the next few days. I'm Daniel Espelin. A southeast Saskatchewan family is continuing to recover after a powerful tornado tore through its farm south of Alameda on June 9th, destroying its home. The family made it through the storm safely, but the full scale of what was lost didn't immediately sink in. Homeowner Danny Brock describes that moment.
2: And the total damage never hit me until, like, my neighbor came over and picked me up and my kids, and we went over to his place in the hail. Like, the hail was unreal. And we were there till my wife and my parents showed up. We came over here, and when you come down the lane, that's when it really hit. Like, there's nothing left, like, at all.
1: Brock says despite the loss, the support from the community has been overwhelming. If you'd like to help the family, you can find more details and a donation link by visiting this story at discoveresvan.com. A new $3.1 million rest stop has opened near Mooseman. The additional infrastructure will help support commerce across the prairies, says Saskatchewan Trucking Association Executive Director Susan Ewart.
3: I think this is probably a really good gateway. As you know, we had mentioned, there's a lot of economic activity. The number one highway is sort of part of the national highway system. It makes sense to sort of have the location here before you head into Manitoba. So good to hear those investments sort of happening on the west side of the province as well. So, you know, really happy to support what's happening here today.
1: Additional rest stops are planned near communities, including Swift Current, in the future. Saskatchewan is looking to strengthen its wildfire response following a major review of last year's fire season. That includes some immediate action, as explained by Discover Estevan's Scott Bolton.
4: The MNP report concludes that extreme fire conditions expose weaknesses in communication, incident management, and recovery operations. Reviewers say many of the challenges were made worse by the scale of the emergency, rather than caused by it. The report calls for better training, improved coordination between government agencies, and greater use of science-based risk planning. The province has accepted the need for change and has announced several immediate steps to address the recommendations.

0: It's like one big Ferris wheel. We all have a bucket and we're all spinning around.
1: Organizers say that kind of community support continues to be the driving force behind the event's success each year.
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1: Rodeo fans had plenty to cheer for at the Energy City X as the KCRA Rodeo ran Friday and Saturday in Estevan. Official results have not yet been released, but we'll be watching for them today and we'll pass them along once they're posted. The Saskatchewan Rough Riders are 1-0 after winning their home opener Saturday. The Rough Riders knocked off the BC Lions 31-27 with Samuel Emelis catching all three of Saskatchewan's touchdown passes. Saskatchewan is back on the road next Saturday against the Calgary Stampeders. The Blue Jays came up short against the Yankees over the weekend. A ninth inning home run was the difference in Saturday's 3-1 loss, and New York pulled away late for an 8-3 victory on Sunday. Toronto is off today before beginning a 3-game series against the Boston Red Sox.
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1: Keep the umbrella handy today, especially later on. We'll see a mix of sun and cloud with a 6% chance of showers and the risk of a thunderstorm with a high of 19. Tonight, partly cloudy with showers clearing out early and a low of 6. Tomorrow turns cloudy with a chance of afternoon showers as well and a high of 21. Wednesday stays cloudy with more showers possible. But after that, we start to dry out with a mix of sun and cloud Thursday and sunshine on Friday. You can stay informed about the weather anytime by downloading the Discover Estevan app.
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0: This is Daniel Esplin back with you Monday morning on Sun 102. And I got to tell you, I am so excited for Wednesday. We're going to be making our final Classroom of the Month delivery of the year, hanging out with Miss Haberstock's 2-3 class at Hillcrest School. We drew Riley's name at the beginning of the month. And yeah, I just got to say, it's been just such a fun year, as all years are. But bring in Brock from Country 106.1 on in December. I don't know. We just really locked it down the back half of the year and have just been having the greatest time. Of course, you can watch all of the Classroom of the Month deliveries with our YouTube channel for discoverestevan.com. And we'll have our final video out here on Wednesday after we make the delivery. Now, we got to do a huge shout out and a huge thank you to the generous sponsors once again this year: KFC Estevan, the Southern Plains Co-op, Southeast Eye Care, the Estevan Flower Crew, and Moose Mountain Meats. They really add to all of the fun and excitement that is Classroom of the Month. And of course, we got to do a huge shout out to all the folks that nominated these students and classes throughout the year. Now, I'm really looking forward to the next school year already. I think the kids, on the other hand, are just really excited about the last day of school, which I believe is coming up Friday the 26th for the Cornerstone School Division. Bean Fate may have already wrapped up at this point. I'm not really sure on that front. But yeah, it's been a fun year. Thank you to everyone that has been involved. And if you need some more details, make sure you check out discoverestevan.com.
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0: Today brings a mix of sun and cloud with a 6% chance of showers and the risk of a thunderstorm with a high of 19. Tonight will be partly cloudy with a slight chance of showers early this evening and a low of 6. Then Tuesday becomes cloudy with a chance of showers in the afternoon and a high of 21. Your full 5-day forecast is always available at discoverestevan.com.
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0: That was Adam Rodway with Runaround right here on Sun 102. Before that, the new number 8 song with the American Top 40 Countdown after 10 weeks on the charts, Harry Styles with American Girls. And that was actually one of only 3 songs that actually gained ground over the weekend. You had Ella Langley, Choosing Texas, moving up to 5. Hendrix with Golden after 40 weeks on the charts, back up to 4, leaving the top 3 the same as last week and the week before. That's Alex Warren with Ordinary at 3, Bruno Mars, I Just Might at 2, and Olivia Dean with So Easy to Fall in Love at number 1. Now, we do have more of today's best music on the way for you this morning. Before we get to the top of the hour, we'll hear from Maroon 5 and Felix Cartel.
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1: Good morning. It's Monday, June 15th. And a big shout out to the Estevan Exhibition Association for putting on the Energy City X and KCRA Rodeo over the weekend. It takes a lot of work to bring a weekend like that together, and the success was shown through how much fun everyone had. I'm Daniel Esplin. A southeast Saskatchewan family is sharing its story after a devastating tornado destroyed its farm south of Alameda on June 9th. Homeowner Danny Brock says he and his children had little warning as the storm moved directly toward them. He describes the moment before the tornado hit.
2: We seen it coming and come right down the lane, and we watched it from upstairs for a little bit, you know, when it was at a far distance. And then we moved downstairs and I could still see it out of the basement window. It looked like it was going to break right when it got to the farm, but there was some debris flying and it was going. And then it was like, no, it's not breaking. So we took cover into the bathroom, shut the door, and like 20 seconds tops, it hit. And I was laying on top of my kids, trying to hold on to all of them, and we're staying as low as we can to the floor.
1: Brock says while the family home was destroyed, everyone survived, and support from the community has been overwhelming as cleanup continues. A new $3.1 million rest stop has opened near Mooseman as part of the province's ongoing effort to add more facilities along Highway 1. Highways Minister Kim Gardner spoke about future plans for similar projects across the province.
3: This is the first one. It's just completed this year, and we're looking to complete two more. The next one, Kindersley on Highway 7, along there with the truck weigh scale that we've got there. And then the next one after that would potentially be down on Highway 1 between the Alberta border and Swift Current.
1: The rest stop features two full washrooms and parking space for multiple trucks. The Energy City X wrapped up another successful weekend in Estevan, bringing together rides, rodeo action, and family entertainment. President of the Estevan Exhibition Association, Crystal Ross, says the variety is what keeps people coming back year after year.
4: Well, this is our major event that we host every single year when we smash the rural and urban together with rodeo and midway. We also have the Jackpot Cattle Show, and then we have the Ag Pavilion. We have all these exciting things. There's a quilt show, just wonderful, wonderful things. The rodeos, wild pony races, it's just endless. So you get into the gate, fair food. Like, who doesn't want fair food? Happens once a year.
1: Organizers say strong community support once again helped make the event a success. The Saskatchewan government has released an independent review of the record-breaking 2025 wildfire season. Discover Estevan's Scott Bolton has the details.
5: The report from MNP examines the response to more than 500 fires that burned nearly 3 million hectares and forced over 10,000 people from their homes. Reviewers found the province's emergency management system faced extreme pressure from multiple major fires, evacuations, and prolonged drought conditions. The report outlines 11 recommendations aimed at improving preparedness, coordination, training, and recovery planning. The province has already announced a series of actions, including new Fire Smart funding, advanced fire modeling, and a community wildfire reservist program. Wadden Bay will be the first community to receive a $40,000 Fire Smart grant for mitigation work.
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1: The KCRA Rodeo wrapped up its run at the 2026 Energy City X over the weekend, with riders and ropers taking over the grounds Friday and Saturday. Official results have not been posted yet, but we're expecting to have those later today. In CFL action, the Saskatchewan Rough Riders opened their season with a win Saturday night in Regina. The Riders beat the BC Lions 31-27 at Mosaic Stadium in their home opener. Samuel Emelis had a huge night, catching three touchdown passes, including the game-winning score from Trevor Harris with just 48 seconds remaining. The Toronto Blue Jays dropped 2 of 3 to the New York Yankees over the weekend. Toronto fell 3-1 on Saturday before losing 8-3 on Sunday after New York broke the game open with 5 runs in the 9th inning. The Jays are off today before a series against the Boston Red Sox starting tomorrow.
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1: A mix of sun and cloud today with a 60% chance of showers and the risk of a thunderstorm. It'll also get windy this morning with a high of 19. Tonight, partly cloudy with a chance of showers early in the evening and a low of 6. Tomorrow becomes cloudy with a chance of afternoon showers and a high of 21. Wednesday stays unsettled with cloudy skies and a high of 18 before things improve with a mix of sun and cloud Thursday, Sunshine Friday, and a sunny high of 23 through the weekend. You can find out your full five-day forecast anytime by downloading the Discover Estevan app.
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Hopefully you're having a great day so far. This is Daniel Esplin back with you on Somewhere 2. We just heard from Frank Walker with Lay It On Me and Chaperone at the start of the hour with Hot To Go. The weekend Dancing In The Flames is on the way. And right now, this is the latest single from Olivia Rodrigo and Drop Dead.

0: Monday morning, this is Daniel Esplin back with you on Someone or Two. And I got to ask, how's the garden looking? I know we have just, 5 days left here of spring. The summer starts on Saturday. And with that, and your garden, you may have noticed a few things starting to pop up. Possibly even some unwanted guests, a.k.a. weeds. With that, we can actually help you out. 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Hello, goodbye. Mark posted a Fiskars weed remover with extend a handle. Now he's got it posted up for $20. He has three pictures as well if you want to see this thing in three different pictures. They all basically look the same, but regardless, it does look like it is in fantastic condition. 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Hello, goodbye.
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1: Discover Estevan weather.
0: A mix of sun and cloud today with a 60% chance of showers and the risk of a thunderstorm with a high of 19. Tonight, partly cloudy with a low of 6. Then tomorrow, will be cloudy with a chance of afternoon showers once again and a high of 21. Find your full 5-day forecast anytime at discoverestevan.com.
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That was Pinio and Loeb X JRDN with Spin. And right now we have Ed Sheeran with Bad Habits on Sum 102.

That was Keezer with Hideaway right here on Sum 102. Daniel Esplin back with you Monday morning with a friendly reminder that Father's Day is coming up. That'll be Sunday, June 21st, this Sunday, the same day as the full moon, the strawberry moon, though I don't know if strawberry-themed gifts will be the most appropriate for your dad. But one thing to keep in mind, on Wednesday, we're actually going to start off a little bit of a contest where you can win something for your dad. So make sure you keep an eye on the Sum 102 Facebook page for that. And yeah, you're welcome with the heads up on Father's Day and being able to have enough time to get things sorted out. Now, as far as the weather is concerned from now till then, it sounds like it'll be a wet and wild start to the week. We'll have details on that coming up for you in a moment as well.

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4: Today brings a mix of sun and cloud with a 6% chance of showers and the risk of a thunderstorm with a high of 19. Tonight will be partly cloudy with a slight chance of showers early this evening and a low of 6. Then Tuesday becomes cloudy with a chance of showers in the afternoon and a high of 21. Your full 5-day forecast is always available at discoverestevan.com.
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0: A song from one of Saskatchewan's greatest songwriters, Joni Mitchell. That was The Counting Crows with a cover featuring Vanessa Carlton, Big Yellow Taxi, right here on Sum 102. This is Daniel Esplin here with you once again. And of course, if you want to have a say in what we play here on the station, it is so simple. All you got to do is enter to win Listener of the Week with Blinging Bluebird, Rhinestone, and Sparkle Supply located in Carlisle. And yeah, you get to choose three songs. We'll air them Friday morning. 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Now, as far as songs are concerned, we have quite a few coming up before the hour ends, including Coleman Hell, Zara Larsson, and some Sam Drysdale as well.
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1: Happy Monday, June 15th, and thank you to everyone who took part in Friday's parade. And of course, sorry to any children I may have pelted with candy. From the grads to the floats to everyone lining the streets, it was a great way to kick off the Energy City X over the weekend. I'm Daniel Esplin. Cleanup is underway after a powerful tornado on June 9th destroyed a farm south of Alameda, leaving one family with significant losses. Homeowner Danny Brock describes what he encountered after the tornado passed.
2: And then the damage, once it was safe, or what I thought was safe, you know, and because I was worried that there's going to be a fire with electricity, the power, and the gas line and stuff was tore off the house. I came up the stairs once I got out. The walls are gone on the house, and I could see the tornado leaving my yard. I could still see it. It was right there, just in the pasture leaving.
1: If you'd like to help the family, you can find more details and a donation link with this story at discoverestevan.com. The new $3.1 million rest stop near Mooseman is part of a larger plan to add more facilities along Highway 1. The stops are being built to support commercial transportation and improve services for drivers, says Highways Minister Kim Gardner.
3: We're on a very busy section of highway, as you can tell. Yeah. The Manitoba border sometimes gets closed during the wintertime, and that precipitated the discussion on what could happen and how we could help people have a safe place to stop. With the weigh scale being here and enough space for trucks to pull in and motorists as they're traveling across the province, it's just a logical place to go. Yeah.
1: Additional rest stops are planned for Swift Current and near the Alberta border. Lessons from Saskatchewan's worst wildfire season are now being put into action. Discover Estevan's Scott Bolton has more on a recent report.
4: An independent review by MMP says the 2025 fire season stretched people, equipment, and emergency response systems beyond normal operating conditions. The report identifies opportunities to improve risk assessment, interagency coordination, and preseason planning. Among its 11 recommendations are stronger fire behavior modeling, better workforce preparation, and a provincial recovery strategy. The province says it will respond with new communication protocols, earlier contracting processes, and enhanced equipment management. The review also prompts new supports for communities and improved access to mental health resources for emergency responders.
1: The Energy City X wrapped up another successful weekend in Estevan, thanks in large part to the people working behind the scenes. While the event only lasts a few days, president of the Estevan Exhibition Association, Chris Ross, says it takes months of planning and a major volunteer effort to bring it all together.
5: But ultimately, when it comes down to this weekend, we have 250 volunteers and over 15,000 hours of volunteer time. And it does not spin without those people that are behind us. And yeah, we can stand here and wear the blue shirts, but there are hundreds of people behind us that need to be recognized. And the sponsors need to be recognized, because if this community doesn't come together, people don't go through the gates.
1: Organizers say that level of support continues to make the event one of Estevan's biggest annual draws.
0: Discover Estevan Sports.
1: The Energy City X brought plenty of action to Estevan over the weekend, including the KCRA Rodeo. Competitors hit the arena Friday and Saturday with events ranging from barrel racing to bull riding. Results are still pending, and we'll have those once they're available. The Saskatchewan Rough Riders started the 2026 season with some late-game drama. Saskatchewan trailed BC 27-24 in the fourth quarter before Trevor Harris found Samuel Emelis for a 6-yard touchdown with 48 seconds remaining. That was Emelis' third touchdown catch of the night, as the Riders held on for a 31-27 win over the Lions. It was a tough weekend for the Toronto Blue Jays, who lost their series against the Yankees. New York edged Toronto 3-1 on Saturday and followed it up with an 8-3 win on Sunday. The Blue Jays are off today before heading to Boston for a 3-game series against the Red Sox.
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1: It's a cooler, unsettled start to the week across southeast Saskatchewan. Today brings a mix of sun and cloud with a 6% chance of showers, the risk of a thunderstorm, and a high of 19. Tonight, skies turn partly cloudy with a low of 6. Tuesday, clouds over with a chance of showers in the afternoon and a high of 21. Showers remain possible Wednesday. Then the forecast turns nicer with a mix of sun and cloud Thursday and sunshine on Friday. You can check out your full 5-day forecast anytime by downloading the Discover Estevan app.
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We had a sprinkle of rain in the last hour, and now it looks like we're in for some sunshine. But for how long? 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We'll also have a look at the weather on the way after the Jonas Brothers, just one of them, Nick Jonas with Jealous. And right now, this is Tame Impala, ex-Jenny, and Dracula.

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5: 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Enough for acceptance, enough for approval, enough to matter. And for many fathers especially, life can feel like one long performance. Trying to carry responsibility, provide strength, stay steady for everyone, and prove values through success, achievements, or comparisons. The Bible speaks about something radically different. Belonging matters more than performance, especially belonging to God. All month at the Estevan Church of God, our Sunday morning series, Restored, explores how God helps us recover the life we were meant to live. This Father's Day, our morning topic is, how do I become who I was meant to be? I'm Pastor John Mullen, inviting you to join us this Sunday morning at 10:30 on Wellick Road. The coffee will be on, and we're saving a seat for you. 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
7: A mix of sun and cloud today with a 60% chance of showers and the risk of a thunderstorm with a high of 19. Tonight, partly cloudy with a low of 6. Then tomorrow, will be cloudy with a chance of afternoon showers once again and a high of 21. Find your full 5-day forecast anytime at discoverestevan.com.
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Monday morning. Hopefully you're having a great day so far, and thank you so much for joining us here on Someone at Two. That was Alex Samson with Misery, and right now we have the number one song from the American Top 40 Countdown, Olivia Dean, So Easy to Fall in Love.

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9: Today brings a mix of sun and cloud with a 6% chance of showers and the risk of a thunderstorm with a high of 19. Tonight will be partly cloudy with a slight chance of showers early this evening and a low of 6. Then Tuesday becomes cloudy with a chance of showers in the afternoon and a high of 21. Your full 5-day forecast is always available at discoverestevan.com.
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0: There's a fun one. Walk Off the Earth, Fire in My Soul. Before that, we heard the latest single from Somber with Homewrecker. This is Daniel Esplin here with you once again Monday morning. And I want to do a shout out once again to everyone that was involved with making this last weekend and Friday so memorable with the parade, the Energy City X, the rodeo, all of it. It was a fantastic weekend, hopefully for everyone that is listening. And yeah, we'd love to hear about your fondest memories from the last few days. We have a post up on the Sun 102 Facebook page, and we've had a few folks sharing some photos. And yeah, if you would like to join in on the action, that's where you could do that. And if you'd just like to see some of the action that went down over the last few days, well, we got an article up over at discoveresvan.com that Lois put together from her coverage of the Energy City X. We also have an article from Vincent Dupuy on the parade. So definitely check that out. And yeah, coming up in a moment, we're going to have more of today's best music for you with Dua Lipa and Houdini next.
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13: Today's students are learning and mastering new ideas and technologies that didn't exist when we were in school. The pace of change and depth of knowledge needed to succeed in today's classroom would be intimidating to any adult. Graduating from high school is quite an achievement. Congratulations to the graduating class of Estevan Comprehensive High School. 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
1: It's Monday, June 15th, and after a busy weekend, it looks like we're starting the week with a return to some soggy weather, with showers possible today and again over the next few days. I'm Daniel Espelin. A southeast Saskatchewan family is continuing to recover after a powerful tornado tore through its farm south of Alameda on June 9th, destroying its home. The family made it through the storm safely, but the full scale of what was lost didn't immediately sink in. Homeowner Danny Brock describes that moment.
2: And the total damage never hit me until, like, my neighbor came over and picked me up and my kids, and we went over to his place in the hail. Like, the hail was unreal. And we were there till my wife and my parents showed up. We came over here, and when you come down the lane, that's when it really hit. Like, there's nothing left, like, at all.
1: Brock says despite the loss, the support from the community has been overwhelming. If you'd like to help the family, you can find more details and a donation link by visiting this story at discoverestevan.com. A new $3.1 million rest stop has opened near Mooseman. The additional infrastructure will help support commerce across the prairies, says Saskatchewan Trucking Association Executive Director Susan Ewart.
3: I think this is probably a really good gateway. As you know, we had mentioned, there's a lot of economic activity. The number one highway is sort of part of the national highway system. It makes sense to sort of have the location here before you head into Manitoba. So good to hear those investments sort of happening on the west side of the province as well. So, you know, really happy to support what's happening here today.
1: Additional rest stops are planned near communities, including Swift Current, in the future. Saskatchewan is looking to strengthen its wildfire response following a major review of last year's fire season. That includes some immediate action, as explained by Discover Estevan's Scott Bolton.
4: The MNP report concludes that extreme fire conditions expose weaknesses in communication, incident management, and recovery operations. Reviewers say many of the challenges were made worse by the scale of the emergency, rather than caused by it. The report calls for better training, improved coordination between government agencies, and greater use of science-based risk planning. The province has accepted the need for change and has announced several immediate steps to address the recommendations. Those measures include new FireSmart grants, improved emergency operations communication, and the creation of community wildfire reservists.
1: The Energy City X wrapped up another successful weekend in Estevan, with organizers crediting strong community support behind the scenes. This year's event was powered by about 250 volunteers contributing more than 15,000 hours to help make it happen. President of the Estevan Exhibition Association, Crystal Ross, thanked everyone who helped bring the event together.
5: The volunteers, huge, tremendous thank you. The sponsors, everybody that comes to the gates, to the board, to the committee members. It just, yeah, it's like one big Ferris wheel. We all have a bucket and we're all spinning around.
1: Organizers say that kind of community support continues to be the driving force behind the event's success each year.
0: Discover Estevan Sports.
1: Rodeo fans had plenty to cheer for at the Energy City X as the KCRA Rodeo ran Friday and Saturday in Estevan. Official results have not yet been released, but we'll be watching for them today and we'll pass them along once they're posted. The Saskatchewan Rough Riders are 1-0 after winning their home opener Saturday. The Rough Riders knocked off the BC Lions 31-27 with Samuel Emelis catching all three of Saskatchewan's touchdown passes. Saskatchewan is back on the road next Saturday against the Calgary Stampeders. The Blue Jays came up short against the Yankees over the weekend. A ninth inning home run was the difference in Saturday's 3-1 loss, and New York pulled away late for an 8-3 victory on Sunday. Toronto is off today before beginning a 3-game series against the Boston Red Sox.
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1: Keep the umbrella handy today, especially later on. We'll see a mix of sun and cloud with a 6% chance of showers and the risk of a thunderstorm with a high of 19. Tonight, partly cloudy with showers clearing out early and a low of 6. Tomorrow turns cloudy with a chance of afternoon showers as well and a high of 21. Wednesday stays cloudy with more showers possible. But after that, we start to dry out with a mix of sun and cloud Thursday and sunshine on Friday. 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

Today's best music on Sun 102. This is Daniel Esplund joining you once again Monday morning. That was Alex Porat with Kissing You. We had Ariana Grande start the hour off with Twilight Zone. And right now we have the second latest single. I keep on wanting to say the latest, even though it isn't. The second latest single from Taylor Swift and Elizabeth Taylor.

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11: A mix of sun and cloud today with a 60% chance of showers and the risk of a thunderstorm with a high of 19. Tonight, partly cloudy with a low of 6. Then tomorrow, will be cloudy with a chance of afternoon showers once again and a high of 21. Find your full 5-day forecast anytime at discoverestevan.com.
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Anyone else still feeling exhausted from the weekend? I know I certainly am. And I think that is a sign that all of the organizations that put stuff on over the last few days did a fantastic job. Huge shout out once again to the Estevan Exhibition Association with the Energy City X. And of course, everyone involved with the parade as well. We have a post up on the Sun 102 Facebook page where you can share some of your fondest memories from the last few days. You can write something or share a picture or a video. And yeah, check out all the action from all the other folks as well.

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7: Today brings a mix of sun and cloud with a 6% chance of showers and the risk of a thunderstorm with a high of 19. Tonight will be partly cloudy with a slight chance of showers early this evening and a low of 6. Then Tuesday becomes cloudy with a chance of showers in the afternoon and a high of 21. Your full five-day forecast is always available at discoverestevan.com.
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0: Every day is a good day if you have the proper mindset. That, of course, was Young Bombs featuring Aloe Black and Better Day on Someone or Two. Before that, we had a duet with Madonna and Sabrina, Bring Your Love. And, of course, we'll have more of today's best music on the way before we hit up your news, weather, and sports at the top of the hour with Lois. Now, before I skedaddle on out of here, I just want to say a huge thank you to everyone that, let us know about how awesome their weekend was with the parade and the Energy City X and sports and everything. It was an action-packed weekend, and I think we fared fairly well with the weather. It wasn't too hot, really wasn't any rain, and even the mosquitoes were pretty much kept at bay, at least here in town. Now, as far as this week is concerned, we do have rain in the forecast until Wednesday, and so, yeah, hopefully once we hit up summer on Saturday, we'll actually see a nice stretch of scorching hot days. We'll have to see how it goes either way. And with that, I hope you have a great rest of your day. Ta-ta for now.
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3: 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More coming up in 10 minutes.
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1: If your lawn got cut, your sunscreen got used, and your step count doubled at the fairgrounds this weekend, you probably made the most of a rare stretch of cooperative weather. I'm Lois Fever, and here's what's making headlines today. Environment and Climate Change Canada has released its summer outlook for Saskatchewan. Wildfire risk is expected to rise, says Discover Estevan's Scott Bolton.
2: A cooler and wetter spring provided some relief across many regions, with above normal precipitation recorded in recent months. However, forecasters say those conditions won't be enough to delay the threat of fires as the summer progresses. The prairies are also expected to transition toward an El Niño weather pattern over the coming months. El Niño is caused by warmer-than-average ocean temperatures in the eastern tropical Pacific, which can influence weather across Canada. As severe weather season ramps up, Environment Canada is also providing thunderstorm outlooks, showing where severe storms may develop over the next 36 hours.
1: The Ag Pavilion returned to the Energy City X this year, continuing to grow and drawing strong interest from both students and the public. The exhibit featured interactive displays including farm equipment, crop stations, and livestock education, giving visitors a hands-on look at the agriculture industry. Second Vice President with the Estevan Exhibition Association, Krista Kurtz, says the response has been strong.
3: The Ag Pavilion, this is our third year in a row of running the Ag Pavilion, our second year in a row of running school tours prior to. And it's a fun event for kids to come out and try to close that gap between rural and urban, kind of show kids where their food comes from, just introduce them to new things.
1: Nearly 400 students attended school tours ahead of the weekend, while the pavilion remained open to visitors throughout the fair. An Australian adventurer is making her way through southeast Saskatchewan on horseback as part of a multi-year journey across Canada. Steph Gebby, who goes by Road Horse Online, is currently traveling south of Estevan with her two horses, covering about 30 kilometers a day. She says one of the most memorable parts of the journey hasn't been the distance, but the people she meets along the way.
4: It's been amazing. I've just been blown away by how hospitable and welcoming and kind everyone is. I think I probably stop and chat to 10 people a day on the road, and yeah, folks invite me in to stay at their place and give us snacks, and it's been amazing.
1: She says that kindness made the long journey even more rewarding. Jack Vaudlin and the Sturgeon River Boys brought live entertainment to Estevan on Friday. Vaudlin, the band's lead singer, made a stop in the city as part of a summer tour through rural Saskatchewan communities.
5: And we've done this before where we make sure we do this every once in a while, where we book a really long tour through as many of communities as we can without too much crossover from crowds and that. But people, they'll still drive a crazy amount of time to come see us four nights in a row, and they still don't get sick of it. I don't know how. We decided that we wanted to, you know, play in places like this and this one specifically, and I'm glad we did.
1: Over the weekend, the band also performed in Moose Jaw and Wolseley, with more rural Saskatchewan stops planned throughout the summer. When the story continues after the newscast ends, you'll find it waiting for you at discoverestevan.com, your home for local news, weather, and everything southeast Saskatchewan.
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1: Two athletes from the Estevan Extreme Volleyball Club will represent Saskatchewan this summer. Cameron Milbrandt and Aiden Turner have been named to Team SAS 17U Green Selects and will compete at the Canada Cup in Regina this July. Club President Chantel Turner says both athletes earned their spots and explains how the selections came together.
6: Team SASK final selection camp was held last weekend, June 57th in Saskatoon. We had two of our Estevan Extreme 18UM athletes that attended that camp, Cameron Milbrandt and Aiden Turner. There was 30 athletes on the court during the entire weekend. And yeah, excitingly enough, Cameron and Aiden have both made that team.
1: They'll now continue training as they prepare to represent the province on the national stage. The Estevan U15 Bulldogs were in Minot, North Dakota over the weekend for a tournament. The Bulldogs, who compete in the Regina Minor Softball League, opened with a win over the Williston Boom. They then dropped games to the Minot Storm and Moose Jaw Ice before bouncing back with another victory over Williston. The Bulldogs finished the weekend with a 2-2 record and continue to build on a strong season that recently saw them capture gold in Yorkton. Got scores, stats, or standout moments? Share your updates anytime on the Discover Estevan app.
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1: If you're planning your week, it's a bit of a mixed bag to start, with today bringing a mix of sun and cloud and a chance of showers, topping out near 19 degrees, then a cooler, breezy night dipping to around 6. Tuesday keeps things unsettled with clouds building and a chance of afternoon showers and a high near 21. Wednesday stays on the cooler side with more clouds and scattered showers and a high near 18. Thursday finally starts to settle with a mix of sun and cloud and a high near 20. Friday finishes the week on a brighter note with sunshine and a high near 21. For the full breakdown hour by hour, it's all waiting for you on the Discover Estevan app.
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Cameron Whitcomb, you and me. Good afternoon. Happy Monday. I'm Sharon Church. I'll be in for Ken O'Neill for the next 2 weeks. We're going to have fun. Rhea May on the way with Ooh Love, but first, here's Alex Warren with Fear.

0: Love. I'm Sharon Church in for Ken O'Neill. I hope you had a great weekend. We spent the day outside on Saturday and we got burnt. Cutting down on sun exposure. Is this something that you worry about in the summer? I'm starting to be more mindful of this with so many beach and park days ahead. And we always remember to slather our kids in sunscreen, but never ourselves. Isn't that just how it goes? It's super important to protect yourself from the sun and not just your kids. Remember to wear a hat and use sunscreen. And I know it could feel quite wrong to do this, but in certain circumstances, you should throw on a long sleeve shirt. Just saying. Now, the sun is at its hottest from 11 a.m. to 3 p.m. So keep that in mind this summer and try not to roast yourself.
1: We know you're doing it.
2: 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Who? 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
10: It's a bit of a start-stop kind of stretch to begin the week, but today bringing a mix of sun and cloud and a chance of showers reaching near 19 degrees, then dipping down to 6 overnight. Tuesday turns cloudier with a chance of afternoon showers and a high near 21. Wednesday keeps the unsettled theme going with more clouds and showers with a high near 18. You can always catch the latest updates and full forecast details at discoverestevan.com. 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

0: No. So, yes, I guess driving without the air conditioner on will save on gas. 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I mean, eating broccoli instead of a donut will make me healthier, but that's no way to live.
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13: A bit of a weather sampler to kick off the week. Today brings a mix of sun and cloud with a high near 19 and a few showers possible. It'll be a cool and breezy night around 6. Tuesday steps up the cloud cover with a high near 21 and showers developing later. Wednesday stays on the cooler, unsettled side with a high near 18 and more showers before things start to ease overnight. For more on what's ahead, head to discoverestevan.com. I'm Lois Fever.
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0: up. Father's Day is this Sunday. Hey, I'm Sharon Church. I also want to share some insider knowledge that you might not know about greeting cards. Now, I'm going to lower my voice in case they're listening. Card companies charge upwards of $12 for their cards, and it's just paper. I know, it shocked me too. It's especially shocking knowing that 85% of people say that they throw out their cards. So here's what you do. Throw a couple of pieces of paper at your kids and put them to work. It'll mean more coming from them anyway. Or take advantage of ChatGPT. That app will whip you up a heartfelt Father's Day note in no time.
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3: From rising wildfire risk in the summer outlook to an Australian horseback traveler making her way through the southeast, and a strong showing for local athletes as the Estevan Bulldogs wrap up a 2-2 tournament weekend in Minot. More local news and sports at the top of the hour.
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1: For once, the rain mostly stayed out of the way, giving Southeast Saskatchewan a chance to tackle overgrown lawns, soak up some sunshine, and pack the grounds for another busy Energy City X over the weekend. I'm Lois Fever, and here's your local news. Saskatchewan residents are being advised to keep an eye on wildfire conditions despite a wet start to the year. Discover Esteban's Scott Bolton has more from the seasonal outlook.
2: Environment and Climate Change Canada says many areas experienced a cooler and wetter spring than usual. But officials note that extra moisture won't prevent wildfire risks from emerging during the summer months. At the same time, the prairies are expected to move into an El Nino pattern that will be more fully established later this year. That climate phenomenon occurs when surface waters in the eastern tropical Pacific become warmer than average. Meanwhile, new thunderstorm outlook maps are being issued to help track the potential for severe weather up to 36 hours in advance.
1: The Egg Pavilion at the Energy City X drew strong interest this year. With interactive displays set up throughout the space, visitors could explore everything from grain samples to safety demonstrations, highlighting different aspects of agriculture in Saskatchewan. Krista Kurt, second vice president with the Esteban Exhibition Association, says one part of the experience really stood out.
3: We love the partners that we have and come and partner with us. Sassy, we've got Egg in the Classroom. We have Nelson Motors from here in town. We have Redhead from here in town, bringing out heavy equipment that kids get to see that out in the field. And they actually get to go and sit in it. I know one of the big things is that they get to go sit in the tractors and the combines and stuff, and that doesn't happen for most kids.
1: Organizers say the exhibit continues to evolve each year, with plans to expand even further as interest grows. A unique cross-country journey is passing through Southeast Saskatchewan as Australian traveler Steph Gebby continues riding across Canada on horseback. The trip began in New Brunswick and has continued in stages by horseback and kayak, with this leg taking her from Manitoba into Saskatchewan and toward Alberta. While the journey is rewarding, prairie weather has presented some challenges along the way. Gebby says adapting has been key.
4: So just keeping an eye on the weather, and then we're not like super remote. So one time, you know, we were just riding along and big hailstorm came, but we just found shelter in somebody's barn and it passed in 15 minutes or so, making sort of conservative decision about where to go and when to have rest days.
1: She adds that careful planning helps keep both her and her horses safe on the road. Jake Vaudlin and the Sturgeon River Boys made a stop in Esteban Friday, with rural communities a priority on their summer tour. Vaudlin, the band's frontman, says the group is traveling across Western Canada and beyond, with several international festival dates on the schedule.
5: We're going through Saskatchewan, Alberta, and soon we're even going to make a stop at the FIFA World Cup there, too, to play a little bit there. And I think we're going out to some of the Maritimes, too, even, just for a festival. And we're going over to Europe and stuff for a couple festivals, and then coming back to play Melfort, Saskatchewan right after we get back from the Netherlands. I thought that looked kind of funny on paper.
1: He says choosing smaller communities like Esteban helps the band connect more directly with audiences while keeping live shows accessible outside major cities. Stay connected to everything happening in our community, from breaking news to event coverage and weather alerts, anytime at discoveresteban.com.
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1: Esteban Extreme Volleyball is sending athletes to the national stage this summer. Cameron Milbrandt and Aiden Turner have been named to Team Sask and will compete at the Canada Cup, one of the country's top high-performance volleyball events. Club President Chantel Turner explains what makes this year's event unique.
6: The exciting piece here is Canada Cup is a national volleyball competition. We will see teams from all over the country, and we're actually hosting in Regina this summer. So as unexciting as it is to travel to Regina for competition, it's going to offer some really great opportunities for local people to come and cheer on our local athletes.
1: The event runs July 21st to the 26th in Regina. The Esteban U15 Bulldogs split their four games at a tournament in Minot, North Dakota over the weekend. After opening with a win over the Williston Boom, the Bulldogs ran into tough competition, falling to the Minot Storm and Moose Jaw Ice. Esteban finished strong, however, picking up a second victory over Williston in their final game. The Bulldogs wrapped up the weekend with a 2-2 record and continue to build on a successful season in Regina Minor Softball League. We want your news and sports scores. 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
1: If you're planning your week, it's a bit of a mixed bag to start, with today bringing a mix of sun and cloud and a chance of showers, topping out near 19 degrees, then a cooler, breezy night dipping to around 6. Tuesday keeps things unsettled with clouds building and a chance of afternoon showers and a high near 21. Wednesday stays on the cooler side with more clouds and scattered showers and a high near 18. Thursday finally starts to settle with a mix of sun and cloud and a high near 20. Friday finishes the week on a brighter note with sunshine and a high near 21. 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

0: Jamie Fine, Cups of Coffee. I'm Sharon Church. Stick around for Scott Hellman, PDA. But first, here's Lady Gaga and Doechii.
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5: It's a bit of a start-stop kind of stretch to begin the week, with today bringing a mix of sun and cloud and a chance of showers reaching near 19 degrees, then dipping down to 6 overnight. Tuesday turns cloudier with a chance of afternoon showers and a high near 21. Wednesday keeps the unsettled theme going with more clouds and showers with a high near 18. You can always catch the latest updates and full forecast details at discoverestevan.com. 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

Taylor Shaw, run to you. Good afternoon. I'm Sharon Church in for Ken O'Neill. June 15th. That happened fast. And soon the kids will be out. The countdown is officially on. Stick around for the weekend, but first, here's Zara Larsson.

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0: Log off the earth, Red Hands. I'm Sharon Church, and it's now time for a sorta sports report. The Canes claimed Lord Stanley's chalice for the second time in franchise history. The Carolina Hurricanes are the 2026 Stanley Cup champions. The score, 3-0 over Vegas. Brandon Bussey stopped all 22 shots that he faced. 20 years later, the Hurricanes are champions again. Let's move on to baseball. If you're wondering about how the Jays did yesterday, not great. No. Yesterday, the Jays played the Yankees and the Jays lost. The score, 8-3. How about basketball? The New York Knicks are NBA champions for the first time since 1973. The score, 94-90. And it was complete mayhem in the streets after they won. In all, 63 people were arrested for the way they chose to celebrate.
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3: As Saskatchewan braces for a potentially active wildfire season, and the Egg Pavilion is being called a great success for education and engagement at this year's Energy City X, the Estevan Bulldogs continue building momentum after their weekend on the road. Get all those details and more in 10 minutes.
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1: Sunburns were earned, lawnmowers were busy, and the midway lights were shining. After weeks of watching the forecast, Southeast Saskatchewan finally got a weekend that felt like summer. I'm Lois Fever, and here's what's making news across our region today. A new seasonal forecast from Environment and Climate Change Canada is providing a look ahead to the summer weather on the prairies. With the details is Discover Estevan, Scott Bolton.
2: While many regions benefited from cooler temperatures and above normal rainfall this spring, wildfire concerns remain. Forecasters say the recent moisture is not expected to significantly delay fire activity as hotter conditions arrive. The outlook also points to a developing El Nino system across the prairies through the summer. El Nino changes the atmospheric conditions by bringing warmer than average Pacific Ocean temperatures into the weather equation. Environment Canada is also expanding its thunderstorm outlooks, offering a 36-hour look at where severe storms could strike.
1: The Ag Pavilion saw strong turnout at this year's Energy City X. Open throughout the fair, the exhibit featured displays focused on agriculture, safety, and food production. Krista Kurz with the Estevan Exhibition Association says interest in the program continues to grow.
3: We had kids from, lots of our schools in Estevan came. So on Thursday, we had grades 4 and 5 comes for a safety day. So the focus was on safety, like a farm safety, animal safety, crop safety. Like there was a chemical safety station, hence the railroad safety and stuff like that. And then on Friday, we just opened it up to all grades K-6. And so we had lots of our schools come and participate in that. So yeah, just about 400 kids came through.
1: With more space this year, organizers say they're already looking ahead to future expansion. An Australian adventurer traveling across Canada on horseback is encouraging others to chase their own goals as she passes through southeast Saskatchewan. Steph Gebby is riding west toward the Rockies with her two horses, Gaucho and Wilson, after already crossing several provinces. She says the journey is about more than distance, it's about inspiring others to take on their own adventures.
4: I guess I hope that, you know, maybe hearing of other people doing adventurous things can maybe inspire other folks to, you know, take up their own adventures, not necessarily on horseback or anything like that, but do the crazy thing that you might be thinking about doing, because why not?
1: To stay up to date with her journey, you can read the whole story on Discover Estevan. Jake Baldwin and the Sturgeon River Boys played live music in Estevan Friday, with a strong focus on small-town venues. Baldwin, the band's lead singer, says intimate shows like the recent stop in Estevan bring stronger energy and audience engagement.
5: I definitely like playing in theaters just like this one, for rooms of 300 people or whatever it is, just something nice like that where everybody's listening and having a good time, and more wholesome too, really.
1: The band is currently touring across Saskatchewan with more rural stops planned, along with upcoming appearances at the FIFA World Cup, festivals in the Maritimes, and a festival in the Netherlands. For the latest updates, storm coverage, local news, sports, and community stories as they happen, make discoverestevan.com your first stop. It's local news that lives where you do.
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1: Several younger athletes from the Estevan Extreme Volleyball Club are earning provincial recognition this summer. Six players have been invited to SAS Volleyball's Future Selects Camp, including Carson Threenan, Jackson Duke, Kane Massier, Blair Wilson, Izzy Taylor, and Lexi Turner. Club resident Chantel Turner explains what the opportunity meant for the athletes.
6: They attend a three-day camp. They get kind of a taste for what that high-performance stream looks like. And this year, there's a really unique opportunity. With Canada Cup being hosted in Regina, they're actually going to be forming an exhibition team, one for the boys, one for the girls, and there's going to be 16 athletes. They'll actually break them off into two smaller teams, and they'll have the opportunity to play some exhibition games with Team Manitoba.
1: The camp is part of the pathway toward future Team SAS selection. Another solid weekend for the Estevan Minor Softball U15 Bulldogs. The team traveled to Minot, North Dakota for tournament action and came away with a pair of wins. Both victories were against the Williston Boom, while the Bulldogs dropped games to the Minot Storm and Moose Jaw Ice. The 2-2 finish adds to what has already been a strong season for Estevan, which recently captured gold at a tournament in Yorkton while competing in the Regina Minor Softball League. Coaches, players, and fans, don't keep those scores to yourself. Share your wins, highlights, and game day action by tapping Submit News on the Discover Estevan app.
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1: If you're planning your week, it's a bit of a mixed bag to start, with today bringing a mix of sun and cloud and a chance of showers, topping out near 19 degrees. Then a cooler, breezy night, dipping to around 6. Tuesday keeps things unsettled with clouds building and a chance of afternoon showers and a high near 21. Wednesday stays on the cooler side with more clouds and scattered showers and a high near 18. Thursday finally starts to settle with a mix of sun and cloud and a high near 20. Friday finishes the week on a brighter note with sunshine and a high near 21. For the full breakdown hour by hour, it's all waiting for you on the Discover Estevan app.
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9: It's a bit of a start-stop kind of stretch to begin the week, with today bringing a mix of sun and cloud and a chance of showers reaching near 19 degrees, then dipping down to 6 overnight. Tuesday turns cloudier with a chance of afternoon showers and a high near 21. Wednesday keeps the unsettled theme going with more clouds and showers with a high near 18. You can always catch the latest updates and full forecast details at discoverestevan.com. 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
5: A bit of a weather sampler to kick off the week. Today brings a mix of sun and cloud with a high near 19 and a few showers possible. It'll be a cool and breezy night around 6. Tuesday steps up the cloud cover with a high near 21 and showers developing later. Wednesday stays on the cooler, unsettled side with a high near 18 and more showers before things start to ease overnight. For more on what's ahead, head to discoverestevan.com. I'm Lois Fever.
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0: summer destruction. Destruction of the home, that is. Hey, I'm Sharon Church. Summer construction, that's good. Roads improving, that's what we want. Summer destruction, that's something different. Destruction is what happens to your house when your kids are home all summer long. And that's going to be happening real soon. And I say just roll with it. Cleaning up the house while the kids are home is like brushing your teeth while eating Oreos. It's impossible.
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3: 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More coming up in 10 minutes.
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1: If your lawn got cut, your sunscreen got used, and your step count doubled at the fairgrounds this weekend, you probably made the most of a rare stretch of cooperative weather. I'm Lois Fever, and here's what's making headlines today. Environment and Climate Change Canada has released its summer outlook for Saskatchewan. Wildfire risk is expected to rise, says Discover Estevan's Scott Bolton.
2: A cooler and wetter spring provided some relief across many regions, with above normal precipitation recorded in recent months. However, forecasters say those conditions won't be enough to delay the threat of fires as the summer progresses. The prairies are also expected to transition toward an El Nino weather pattern over the coming months. El Nino is caused by warmer-than-average ocean temperatures in the eastern tropical Pacific, which can influence weather across Canada. As severe weather season ramps up, Environment Canada is also providing thunderstorm outlooks, showing where severe storms may develop over the next 36 hours.
1: The Ag Pavilion returned to the Energy City X this year, continuing to grow and drawing strong interest from both students and the public. The exhibit featured interactive displays including farm equipment, crop stations, and livestock education, giving visitors a hands-on look at the agriculture industry. Second Vice President with the Estevan Exhibition Association, Krista Kurtz, says the response has been strong.
3: The Ag Pavilion, this is our third year in a row of running the Ag Pavilion, our second year in a row of running school tours prior to. And it's a fun event for kids to come out and try to close that gap between rural and urban, kind of show kids where their food comes from, just introduce them to new things.
1: Nearly 400 students attended school tours ahead of the weekend, while the pavilion remained open to visitors throughout the fair. An Australian adventurer is making her way through southeast Saskatchewan on horseback as part of a multi-year journey across Canada. Steph Gebby, who goes by Road Horse Online, is currently traveling south of Estevan with her two horses, covering about 30 kilometers a day. She says one of the most memorable parts of the journey hasn't been the distance, but the people she meets along the way.
4: It's been amazing. I've just been blown away by how hospitable and welcoming and kind everyone is. I think I probably stop and chat to 10 people a day on the road, and yeah, folks invite me in to stay at their place and give us snacks, and it's been amazing.
1: She says that kindness made the long journey even more rewarding. Jack Vaudlin and the Sturgeon River Boys brought live entertainment to Estevan on Friday. Vaudlin, the band's lead singer, made a stop in the city as part of a summer tour through rural Saskatchewan communities.
5: And we've done this before where we make sure we do this every once in a while, where we book a really long tour through as many of communities as we can without too much crossover from crowds and that. But people, they'll still drive a crazy amount of time to come see us four nights in a row, and they still don't get sick of it. I don't know how. We decided that we wanted to, you know, play in places like this and this one specifically, and I'm glad we did.
1: Over the weekend, the band also performed in Moose Jaw and Wolseley, with more rural Saskatchewan stops planned throughout the summer. When the story continues after the newscast ends, you'll find it waiting for you at discoverestevan.com, your home for local news, weather, and everything southeast Saskatchewan.
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1: Two athletes from the Estevan Extreme Volleyball Club will represent Saskatchewan this summer. Cameron Milbrandt and Aiden Turner have been named to Team SAS 17U Green Selects and will compete at the Canada Cup in Regina this July. Club President Chantel Turner says both athletes earned their spots and explains how the selections came together.
6: Team SAS final selection camp was held last weekend, June 57th in Saskatoon. We had two of our Estevan Extreme 18UM athletes that attended that camp, Cameron Milbrandt and Aiden Turner. There was 30 athletes on the court during the entire weekend. And yeah, excitingly enough, Cameron and Aiden have both made that team.
1: They'll now continue training as they prepare to represent the province on the national stage. The Estevan U15 Bulldogs were in Minot, North Dakota over the weekend for a tournament. The Bulldogs, who compete in the Regina Minor Softball League, opened with a win over the Williston Boom. They then dropped games to the Minot Storm and Moose Jaw Ice before bouncing back with another victory over Williston. The Bulldogs finished the weekend with a 2-2 record and continue to build on a strong season that recently saw them capture gold in Yorkton. Got scores, stats, or standout moments? Share your updates anytime on the Discover Estevan app.
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1: If you're planning your week, it's a bit of a mixed bag to start, with today bringing a mix of sun and cloud and a chance of showers, topping out near 19 degrees. Then a cooler, breezy night, dipping to around 6. Tuesday keeps things unsettled with clouds building and a chance of afternoon showers and a high near 21. Wednesday stays on the cooler side with more clouds and scattered showers and a high near 18. Thursday finally starts to settle with a mix of sun and cloud and a high near 20. Friday finishes the week on a brighter note with sunshine and a high near 21. 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

0: Nelly Furtado, all good things. I'm Sharon Church. Yes, all good things come to an end, like school. I asked the kids what they want to get their teachers for an end of the year gift. My youngest says chocolate. I know my teacher will love it because there's always a chocolate bar wrapper on her desk, like every day after lunch, she says. So in case you're wondering if the kids are paying attention, they most certainly are.
1: We know you're doing it.
2: 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Who? 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
11: It's a bit of a start-stop kind of stretch to begin the week, with today bringing a mix of sun and cloud and a chance of showers reaching near 19 degrees, then dipping down to 6 overnight. Tuesday turns cloudier with a chance of afternoon showers and a high near 21. Wednesday keeps the unsettled theme going with more clouds and showers with a high near 18. You can always catch the latest updates and full forecast details at discoverestevan.com. I'm Lois Beaver.
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0: version if your noise-canceling headphones filtered out only the sounds you didn't want and let you hear the rest. Hey, I'm Sharon Church. Well, scientists at the University of Washington are actually working on this idea. The tech would identify different types of noise in real time, things like nearby chatter, chewing, or traffic, and then filter them out while letting in the sounds you actually want, like music or conversation. Researchers say that it could be especially helpful for people with sound sensitivities, but the broader appeal is obvious. You could choose exactly what you want to hear or what you don't. Just curious, what's a noise you hear constantly that you would love to filter out? And is it Mom?
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2: A bit of a weather sampler to kick off the week. Today brings a mix of sun and cloud with a high near 19 and a few showers possible. It'll be a cool and breezy night around 6. Tuesday steps up the cloud cover with a high near 21 and showers developing later. Wednesday stays on the cooler, unsettled side with a high near 18 and more showers before things start to ease overnight. For more on what's ahead, head to discoverestevan.com. I'm Lois Fever.
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0: Alessia Cara, Out of Love. Good afternoon. I'm Sharon Church in for Ken O'Neill. Gonna take just a quick break, but we'll get you back into the tunes before 4 o'clock. Stick around for Miley Cyrus. Flowers coming up next.
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1: For once, the rain mostly stayed out of the way, giving Southeast Saskatchewan a chance to tackle overgrown lawns, soak up some sunshine, and pack the grounds for another busy Energy City X over the weekend. I'm Lois Fever, and here's your local news. Saskatchewan residents are being advised to keep an eye on wildfire conditions despite a wet start to the year. Discover Estevan's Scott Bolton has more from the seasonal outlook.
2: Environment and Climate Change Canada says many areas experienced a cooler and wetter spring than usual. But officials note that extra moisture won't prevent wildfire risks from emerging during the summer months. At the same time, the prairies are expected to move into an El Nino pattern that will be more fully established later this year. That climate phenomenon occurs when surface waters in the eastern tropical Pacific become warmer than average. Meanwhile, new thunderstorm outlook maps are being issued to help track the potential for severe weather up to 36 hours in advance.
1: The Egg Pavilion at the Energy City X drew strong interest this year. With interactive displays set up throughout the space, visitors could explore everything from grain samples to safety demonstrations, highlighting different aspects of agriculture in Saskatchewan. Krista Kurt, second vice president with the Estevan Exhibition Association, says one part of the experience really stood out.
3: We love the partners that we have and come and partner with us. Sassy, we've got Egg in the Classroom. We have Nelson Motors from here in town. We have Redhead from here in town, bringing out heavy equipment that kids get to see that out in the field. And they actually get to go and sit in it. I know one of the big things is that they get to go sit in the tractors and the combines and stuff, and that doesn't happen for most kids.
1: Organizers say the exhibit continues to evolve each year, with plans to expand even further as interest grows. A unique cross-country journey is passing through southeast Saskatchewan as Australian traveler Steph Gebby continues riding across Canada on horseback. The trip began in New Brunswick and has continued in stages by horseback and kayak, with this leg taking her from Manitoba into Saskatchewan and toward Alberta. While the journey is rewarding, prairie weather has presented some challenges along the way. Gebby says adapting has been key.
4: So yeah, just keeping an eye on the weather, and then we're not like super remote. So one time, you know, we were just riding along and big hailstorm came, but we just found shelter in somebody's barn and it passed in 15 minutes or so, making sort of conservative decisions about where to go and when to have rest days.
1: She adds that careful planning helps keep both her and her horses safe on the road. Jake Vaudlin and the Sturgeon River Boys made a stop in Estevan Friday, with rural communities a priority on their summer tour. Vaudlin, the band's frontman, says the group is traveling across Western Canada and beyond with several international festival dates on the schedule.
5: We're going through Saskatchewan, Alberta, and soon we're even going to make a stop at the FIFA World Cup there too to play a little bit there. And I think we're going out to some of the Maritimes too, even just for a festival. And we're going over to Europe and stuff for a couple festivals, and then coming back to play Melfort, Saskatchewan right after we get back from the Netherlands. I thought that looked kind of funny on paper.
1: He says choosing smaller communities like Estevan helps the band connect more directly with audiences while keeping live shows accessible outside major cities. Stay connected to everything happening in our community, from breaking news to event coverage and weather alerts, anytime at discoverestevan.com.
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1: Estevan Extreme Volleyball is sending athletes to the national stage this summer. Cameron Milbrandt and Aiden Turner have been named to Team Sask and will compete at the Canada Cup, one of the country's top high-performance volleyball events. Club President Chantel Turner explains what makes this year's event unique.
6: The exciting piece here is Canada Cup is a national volleyball competition. We will see teams from all over the country, and we're actually hosting in Regina this summer. So as unexciting as it is to travel to Regina for competition, it's going to offer some really great opportunities for local people to come and cheer on our local athletes.
1: The event runs July 21st to the 26th in Regina. The Estevan U15 Bulldogs split their four games at a tournament in Minot, North Dakota over the weekend. After opening with a win over the Williston Boom, the Bulldogs ran into tough competition, falling to the Minot Storm and Moose Jaw Ice. Estevan finished strong, however, picking up a second victory over Williston in their final game. The Bulldogs wrapped up the weekend with a 2-2 record and continue to build on a successful season in Regina Minor Softball League. We want your news and sports scores. 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
1: If you're planning your week, it's a bit of a mixed bag to start, with today bringing a mix of sun and cloud and a chance of showers, topping out near 19 degrees, then a cooler, breezy night dipping to around 6. Tuesday keeps things unsettled with clouds building and a chance of afternoon showers and a high near 21. Wednesday stays on the cooler side with more clouds and scattered showers and a high near 18. Thursday finally starts to settle with a mix of sun and cloud and a high near 20. Friday finishes the week on a brighter note with sunshine and a high near 21. For the full breakdown hour by hour, it's all waiting for you on the Discover Estevan app.
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Good afternoon. I'm Sharon Church in for Ken O'Neill. Stick around for Ghosts and Stuff. Dead Mouse featuring Rob Swire. But first, here's Olivia Rodrigo, Drop Dead.

0: Sharon Church. Hope you had a great weekend. We spent the day outside on Saturday, and we got burnt. Oh, real bad, especially my husband. Cutting down on sun exposure. Is this something that you worry about in the summer? I'm starting to be more mindful of this now with so many beach and park days. We are spending more time outside, and that's a good thing. And we always remember to slather our kids in sunscreen. Somehow, never ourselves. Isn't that just how it goes? Well, it's super important to protect yourself from the sun and not just your kids. Remember to wear a hat and use sunscreen. And I know it feels wrong, but in certain circumstances, throw on a long sleeve shirt. Now, the sun is at its hottest from 11 a.m. to 3 p.m. So keep that in mind this summer and try not to roast yourself.
1: We know you're doing it.
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10: 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I'm Pastor John Mullen, inviting you to join us this Sunday morning at 10:30 on Wellick Road. 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
1: Discover Estevan weather.
21: It's a bit of a start-stop kind of stretch to begin the week, with today bringing a mix of sun and cloud and a chance of showers reaching near 19 degrees, then dipping down to 6 overnight. Tuesday turns cloudier with a chance of afternoon showers and a high near 21. Wednesday keeps the unsettled theme going with more clouds and showers with a high near 18. You can always catch the latest updates and full forecast details at discoverestevan.com. I'm Lois Fever.
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0: Weekend's Heartless. Hey, it's Sharon Church with summer road trips on the calendar. The question begs to be answered. Does driving without the air conditioner on actually save gas? Well, experts say that there may be a slight gas savings with the AC off and the windows up. But it would be so minor, like you wouldn't even know. So yes, I guess driving without the air conditioner on will save on gas. But to that I say, who cares? I mean, eating broccoli instead of a donut will make me healthier, but that's no way to live.
1: So, what do you think about the new bylaw?
2: New bylaw?
1: Bud, where have you been?
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15: A bit of a weather sampler to kick off the week. Today brings a mix of sun and cloud with a high near 19 and a few showers possible. It'll be a cool and breezy night around 6. Tuesday steps up the cloud cover with a high near 21 and showers developing later. Wednesday stays on the cooler, unsettled side with a high near 18 and more showers before things start to ease overnight. For more on what's ahead, head to discoverestevan.com. 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

0: just a little heads up. Father's Day is this Sunday. Hey, I'm Sharon Church. I also want to share some insider knowledge that you might not know about greeting cards. I'm going to lower my voice in case they're listening. Card companies charge upwards of $12 for their cards, and it's just paper. That's it. I know, it shocked me too. It's especially shocking knowing that 85% of people say that they throw out their cards. So here's what you do. Throw a couple of pieces of paper at your kids and put them to work. It'll mean more coming from them anyway. Or take advantage of ChatGPT. That app will whip you up a heartfelt Father's Day note in no time.
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3: 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Get all those details and more in 10 minutes.
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1: Sunburns were earned, lawnmowers were busy, and the midway lights were shining. After weeks of watching the forecast, Southeast Saskatchewan finally got a weekend that felt like summer. I'm Lois Fever, and here's what's making news across our region today. A new seasonal forecast from Environment and Climate Change Canada is providing a look ahead to the summer weather on the prairies. With the details is Discover Esteban, Scott Bolton.
2: While many regions benefited from cooler temperatures and above normal rainfall this spring, wildfire concerns remain. Forecasters say the recent moisture is not expected to significantly delay fire activity as hotter conditions arrive. The outlook also points to a developing El Nino system across the prairies through the summer. El Nino changes the atmospheric conditions by bringing warmer than average Pacific Ocean temperatures into the weather equation. Environment Canada is also expanding its thunderstorm outlooks, offering a 36-hour look at where severe storms could strike.
1: The Ag Pavilion saw strong turnout at this year's Energy City X. Open throughout the fair, the exhibit featured displays focused on agriculture, safety, and food production. Krista Kurz with the Esteban Exhibition Association says interest in the program continues to grow.
3: We had kids from lots of our schools in Esteban came. So on Thursday, we had grades 4s and 5 comes for a safety day. So the focus was on safety, like a farm safety, animal safety, crop safety. Like there was a chemical safety station, hence the railroad safety and stuff like that. And then on Friday, we just opened it up to all grades K to 6. And so we had lots of our schools come and participate in that. So yeah, just about 400 kids came through.
1: With more space this year, organizers say they're already looking ahead to future expansion. An Australian adventurer traveling across Canada on horseback is encouraging others to chase their own goals as she passes through southeast Saskatchewan. Steph Gebby is riding west toward the Rockies with her two horses, Gaucho and Wilson, after already crossing several provinces. She says the journey is about more than distance. It's about inspiring others to take on their own adventures.
4: I guess I hope that, you know, maybe hearing of other people doing adventurous things can maybe inspire other folks to, you know, take up their own adventures, not necessarily on horseback or anything like that, but do the crazy thing that you might be thinking about doing, because why not?
1: To stay up to date with her journey, you can read the whole story on Discover Esteban. Jake Baldwin and the Sturgeon River Boys played live music in Esteban Friday, with a strong focus on small-town venues. Baldwin, the band's lead singer, says intimate shows like the recent stop in Esteban bring stronger energy and audience engagement.
5: I definitely like playing in theaters just like this one for rooms of 300 people or whatever it is, just something nice like that where everybody's listening and having a good time, and more wholesome too, really.
1: The band is currently touring across Saskatchewan with more rural stops planned, along with upcoming appearances at the FIFA World Cup, festivals in the Maritimes, and a festival in the Netherlands. For the latest updates, storm coverage, local news, sports, and community stories as they happen, make discoverestevan.com your first stop. It's local news that lives where you do.
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1: Several younger athletes from the Esteban Extreme Volleyball Club are earning provincial recognition this summer. Six players have been invited to SAS Volleyball's Future Selects Camp, including Carson Threenan, Jackson Duke, Kane Massier, Blair Wilson, Izzy Taylor, and Lexi Turner. Club resident Chantel Turner explains what the opportunity meant for the athletes.
6: They attend a three-day camp. They get kind of a taste for what that high-performance stream looks like. And this year, there's a really unique opportunity. With Canada Cup being hosted in Regina, they're actually going to be forming an exhibition team, one for the boys, one for the girls, and there's going to be 16 athletes. They'll actually break them off into two smaller teams, and they'll have the opportunity to play some exhibition games with Team Manitoba.
1: The camp is part of the pathway toward future Team SAS selection. Another solid weekend for the Esteban Minor Softball U15 Bulldogs. The team traveled to Minot, North Dakota for tournament action and came away with a pair of wins. Both victories were against the Williston Boom, while the Bulldogs dropped games to the Minot Storm and Moose Jaw Ice. The 2-2 finish adds to what has already been a strong season for Esteban, which recently captured gold at a tournament in Yorkton while competing in the Regina Minor Softball League. Coaches, players, and fans, don't keep those scores to yourself. 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
1: If you're planning your week, it's a bit of a mixed bag to start with, today bringing a mix of sun and cloud and a chance of showers, topping out near 19 degrees, then a cooler breezy night dipping to around 6. Tuesday keeps things unsettled with clouds building and a chance of afternoon showers and a high near 21. Wednesday stays on the cooler side with more clouds and scattered showers and a high near 18. Thursday finally starts to settle with a mix of sun and cloud and a high near 20. Friday finishes the week on a brighter note with sunshine and a high near 20. 2021. For the full breakdown hour by hour, it's all waiting for you on the Discover Estevan app.
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0: Sean Hook and Vanessa Hudgens reminding me. I'm Sharon Church, and it's now time for a sort of sports report. The Canes claimed Lord Stanley's chalice for the second time in franchise history. The Carolina Hurricanes are the 2026 Stanley Cup champions. The score, 3-0 over Vegas. Brandon Bussey stopped all 22 shots that he faced 20 years later. 20 years, the Hurricanes are champions again. Let's talk baseball, if you're wondering about how the Jays did yesterday. Not great. No, yesterday the Jays played the Yankees and the Jays lost. The score, 8-3. Basketball, the New York Knicks are NBA champions for the first time since 1973. The score, 94-90. And it was complete mayhem in the streets after they won. In all, 63 people were arrested for the way they chose to celebrate.
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14: It's a bit of a start-stop kind of stretch to begin the week, with today bringing a mix of sun and cloud and a chance of showers reaching near 19 degrees, then dipping down to 6 overnight. Tuesday turns cloudier with a chance of afternoon showers and a high near 21. Wednesday keeps the unsettled theme going with more clouds and showers with a high near 18. You can always catch the latest updates and full forecast details at discoverestevan.com. I'm Lois Fever.
1: 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You'll hear news, sports, weather, community events, and we'll keep it fun. Oh, and more great music.

0: destruction. Destruction of the home, that is. Hey, I'm Sharon Church. Summer construction, that's good. Roads improving, that's what we want. Summer destruction, that's something different. Destruction. It's what happens to your house when your kids are home all summer long. And I say, just roll with it. Cleaning up the house while the kids are home is like brushing your teeth while eating Oreos. It's impossible.
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8: A bit of a weather sampler to kick off the week. Today brings a mix of sun and cloud with a high near 19 and a few showers possible. It'll be a cool and breezy night around 6.

0: Walk off the earth, rule the world. I'm Sharon Church wrapping up for today. Gotta say, having a whole lot of fun here taking over Ken O'Neill's show. He's taking a well-deserved break. I was going to say vacation, break, holiday, a breakcation, okay? He gets it all. He'll be back in 2 weeks, but for now, you're stuck with me. I'll see you tomorrow.
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1: If your lawn got cut, your sunscreen got used, and your step count doubled at the fairgrounds this weekend, you probably made the most of a rare stretch of cooperative weather. I'm Lois Fever, and here's what's making headlines today. Environment and Climate Change Canada has released its summer outlook for Saskatchewan. Wildfire risk is expected to rise, says Discover Estevan's Scott Bolton.
2: A cooler and wetter spring provides some relief across many regions, with above normal precipitation recorded in recent months. However, forecasters say those conditions won't be enough to delay the threat of fires as the summer progresses. The prairies are also expected to transition toward an El Nino weather pattern over the coming months. El Nino is caused by warmer than average ocean temperatures in the eastern tropical Pacific, which can influence weather across Canada. As severe weather season ramps up, Environment Canada is also providing thunderstorm outlooks, showing where severe storms may develop over the next 36 hours.
1: The Ag Pavilion returned to the Energy City X this year, continuing to grow and drawing strong interest from both students and the public. The exhibit featured interactive displays including farm equipment, crop stations, and livestock education, giving visitors a hands-on look at the agriculture industry. Second Vice President with the Estevan Exhibition Association, Krista Kurtz, says the response has been strong.
3: The Ag Pavilion, this is our third year in a row of running the Ag Pavilion, our second year in a row of running school tours prior to. And it's a fun event for kids to come out and try to close that gap between rural and urban, kind of show kids where their food comes from, just introduce them to new things.
1: Nearly 400 students attended school tours ahead of the weekend, while the pavilion remained open to visitors throughout the fair. An Australian adventurer is making her way through southeast Saskatchewan on horseback as part of a multi-year journey across Canada. Steph Gebby, who goes by Road Horse Online, is currently traveling south of Estevan with her two horses, covering about 30 kilometers a day. She says one of the most memorable parts of the journey hasn't been the distance, but the people she meets along the way.
4: It's been amazing. I've just been blown away by how hospitable and welcoming and kind everyone is. I think I probably stop and chat to 10 people a day on the road, and yeah, folks invite me in to stay at their place and give us snacks, and it's been amazing.
1: She says that kindness made the long journey even more rewarding. Jack Vaudlin and the Sturgeon River Boys brought live entertainment to Estevan on Friday. Vaudlin, the band's lead singer, made a stop in the city as part of a summer tour through rural Saskatchewan communities.
5: And we've done this before where we make sure we do this every once in a while, where we book a really long tour through as many of communities as we can without too much crossover from crowds and that. But people, they'll still drive a crazy amount of time to come see us four nights in a row, and they still don't get sick of it. I don't know how. We decided that we wanted to, you know, play in places like this and this one specifically, and I'm glad we did.
1: Over the weekend, the band also performed in Moose Jaw and Wolseley, with more rural Saskatchewan stops planned throughout the summer. When the story continues after the newscast ends, you'll find it waiting for you at discoverestevan.com, your home for local news, weather, and everything southeast Saskatchewan.
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1: Two athletes from the Estevan Extreme Volleyball Club will represent Saskatchewan this summer. Cameron Milbrandt and Aiden Turner have been named to Team SAS 17U Green Selects and will compete at the Canada Cup in Regina this July. Club President Chantel Turner says both athletes earned their spots and explains how the selections came together.
6: Team SAS final selection camp was held last weekend, June 5th to 7th in Saskatoon. We had two of our Estevan Extreme 18UM athletes that attended that camp.